0: for the main street, the first left before it goes all the way to the top.
1: Received. Was that, did you say B building or D building?
0: B building. It's going to be, it's going to be E, L.
1: Received. Wagon on one, wagon on one.
2: Yeah, wagon.
1: Yeah, just be advised, for Gibbs Street, you're going to go to the back of the E building. It's all the way before the back. Before the building's at the top.
2: Alright. I'm actually in the location I'm looking for the E building.
1: Receive.
0: Golf 14, can you just give me that plate one more time for that ball?
1: Golf 14, that plate is 6 X-ray Echo Zulu 89, 2011 BMW Black.
0: Thank you.
1: You're welcome. Oscar 20.
3: But
4: in 121 Russell Street for 160. Car is now going to be at the Mark 32 at 221 Park Ave. They have a shadow reporting another child, approximately 12-year-old, hit her 8-year-old at Elm Park. Says the male is walking down Highland Street, white male, long dark hair. States it happened about 10 minutes ago.
2: I got it.
1: Oh, great.
2: Hey.
1: Can I switch over to 141 Providence Street for a first responder? It's going to be Providence at Holy Cross. San Buick, Mass Reg, 3 November, Kilo, November 44. Male, unresponsive. Does appear to be breathing. Called in by a passerby.
5: What address, okay?
1: To 141 Providence Street. Providence at Holcomb.
5: Sorry, address.
1: Oscar 6 to assist. Go ahead, 9.
0: The wagon is on the MLO. I'll just have it right around the corner, so I don't know if I take care of it.
1: Received. All three disregard.
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0: Austin 20.
1: What?
0: But I mean, we're just getting an update on the call. I guess the three teens that hit her son are now in the store harassing her.
1: On what?
0: Where's it?
1: Walking down Park Ave, don't move off.
0: It looks like the kids that hit her, that were walking down Park Ave, are now in the grocery store, Market 32.
2: Vincent Circle for a check. You're going to speak to the caller at 43 Valley View Lane. Abby, 19-year-old, calling to report that her parents are both going up. Both are saying that they want to harm themselves. They both made verified statements. Mark Rainey and Adon Parker. She's concerned for both of their welfare. They are both home at this time. She is willing to speak to police beforehand.
1: Yeah,
2: for 6 5.
3: Nah, I won't pull up the fire.
2: Receive that.

0: Yeah, in the front shop, right?
1: Sorry, Tony, can you go down with that? Affirm, just give me the price shopper, already 32.
0: Give her a call back, I'm in the store.
1: Appreciate it, I'll give her a call.

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0: I want you to send numbers for my vehicle stop, 6WEE23, Whiskey Echo, Echo 23, Jefferson, at Vernon, and you cleared out.
1: Received. Was it a verbal or a citation?
0: Just a verbal, and if you don't mind adding Golf 22 to the call.
1: Received.
0: Thank you.
1: You're welcome.
2: Is go to the other, to the entrance.

0: 14-15 Bill Hotel, can you stand by with the caller? We'll head to Wendy's.
1: Receive that at 14.

0: time.
1: Got it.
0: You're able to break away from Providence Street. We just got a residential alarm at Loxwood Street, 98 Loxwood.
1: Yeah, we'll be clearing here in a second, then we're right around the corner, so we'll take a bit.
0: Resident front door alarm, no contact made with the homeowner.
1: I got it.
0: Okay. 123 Front Street for a check on the welfare. It's going to be outside 110 Grill. The manager, Kelly, called stating that a 19 or 20-year-old Hispanic male, white shirt, green shorts, was stumbling in and out of the street. Wants him checked on.
2: Where's he?
0: Oscar 4 to assist.
3: Quiet.
1: Three, I'm clear of the hospital. Head over to 5.
0: Receive 3.

0: Oscar 4, back you off of Front Street. Can I start you over to 79 Pullman for an accident with injuries? Pullman at West Mountain Street. Three, I'll start you over that way as well, to 79 Pullman for the accident with injuries.
1: There you go.
0: Five, did you get that as well?
2: Traffic five.
0: Go ahead, traffic five.
2: 79 Pullman.
0: That's affirmative. Just be advised, 2 car accident, female driver, stage show wants her child checked out, could hear the child crying in the background, unknown on the other occupants of the other vehicle.

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1: Okay, that male just had a little medical issue going on. He was checked up, AA, he's all set, and someone else will be taking the car and clear him. And we're pulling up the watch in a second.
2: Downtown 5.
0: Go ahead, Downtown 5.
2: Myself and Downtown 10 will take care of 123 Front Street.
0: Receive, Downtown 5. 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
1: Action, I'll go. So I can clear out.
0: Where is he?

0: 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Resident reporting a white male, 40s, red shirt, holding a black gun and a black taser. In a verbal argument with a black male out in front. A black male with a gun and taser. He started walking towards, walking the Main Street towards Webster Square direction.
1: Well, we have that. You can clear Wendy's. He refused medical. 11, 12, 13, down the way.
0: Receive. 04.
2: You know, 4, I have it as well.
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2: 14, on the way.
3: Silver arrival. You need a white male, red t-shirt, black shorts.
0: Receive.
1: 12, the outside of 1069.
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2: Here before I have it.
0: We should have that.
4: Bye.
2: So will.
4: So, goodbye. Oscar 9.
5: Bye.
4: 5th Ave, apartment number 1, for a 41-year-old female, unresponsive, not breathing.
1: Got nothing strong, I'll take care of that.
4: Are you Steve 8, you want to go with him?
2: Sorrow.
4: Go ahead, Sorrow.
2: Could you start an EA to the Sorrow, please, male?
4: Are you Steve, what's the complaint?
2: To having a diabetes talk.
4: Are you Steve? Sorry, Oscar 8, are you still with 10?
1: Yeah, he wasn't with me to begin with.
4: Okay, greasy, sorry, I'm just sitting in. I'll keep you headed towards 5th Ave.
5: Alright.
4: Greasy, 9, did you go?
5: Alright.

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1: Traffic 5, I turned it 3-4. Oscar 3, Oscar 4, are you heading to Pullman Street?
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0: First one's going to be a Jeep Grand Cherokee Mastiff 2, Alpha Peter Whiskey 20. And the second one is going to be a Lexus Masterage 7, Golf Mary 829. That one's probably going to need a flat because the rear tire is folded out. I'm going to bring a roll. We got a lot of stuff on the run.
1: Receive.

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1: Cioè,
2: can you throw 82 Elm in the call and I have a plate when you're ready? Mass Reg 6 Whiskey Victor Lima 27 6 WV L27. I'll be doing a report. This is all over a game of football. Talk to all parties involved. Go ahead.
1: Reach it.
0: Appreciate that.
1: You're welcome.

0: traffic. Go ahead, traffic 5.
1: Come in, and I'll take the item for it, please.
0: Came in at 2016. I number is 64277. 64277.

0: 02.
1: 02, go ahead.
0: Just got an animal complaint at 35 Canton Street for a raccoon at the front door trying to get in that's missing its tail. It does say in the comments that animal control was there this morning. Just tried to raise them, no luck.

0: Jennifer.
1: Great.
0: He says, we're going to make a card. It's a rest from 42 Wellington Street. Officer Rowe, there's a rest.
1: Okay, I have a human check.
0: Appreciate it.

0: 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Can you just add myself to the main street call, the person we're going to call?
1: Appreciate that.
2: Call 43, can you send me as well? I'll be clear.
1: Appreciate that.

0: 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I believe it's going to be a 603.
1: Receive 10. 02. Just wanted to update you. We have a 603 at 5 5th Ave, apartment number 1.
2: Okay, I'll make my way over there.
1: Greasy, fair one.

0: Animal control.
1: Animal control, I have an animal complaint for Junotropa, please. Call reporting a sick raccoon in the driveway. I believe the east side has a call for you as well.
0: Could you go again with that address?
1: Speed 2 Neshoba, please.
0: Great.

0: 13, just to confirm, did you guys speak with the male involved at 1008 Main?
1: Yes, we did. Are you calling back?
0: We're just getting a call from the original female called, saying it was towards 1006 Main.
1: It was a BB gun and there's no victims. He cleared out. We can report 4-5.
0: Appreciate that.
2: Here for what?
0: Good.
2: For that guard, you could have 11 make his way up there. And then at 9:30, we'll have 13 leave him.

0: 11.
1: 11, did you get that?
0: Yes, on the way.
1: Received that.
2: 13, I have that as well.
1: Received.

0: Oscar 13. Can I search for 15 Oliver Street, apartment number 1, for 115? Hello, Michael Cruz, 5192, 1234, David Caitlin, part 10, go 9392, has a 209 against him and keeps contacting him. States he also used his SSN for an apartment in Southbridge, would like to be advised of his options.
1: Hi, Abbott.

0: check over to 37 Vincent Circle, see Abby at 43 Value View Lane. She's reporting that her parents were going through a breakup, both making various Q5 statements, with Mark Rainey and a Dawn Parker. She was concerned for both their welfare. I'd like to speak to officers. Both of her parents are home at this time.
1: Hey, is she calling back? I just woke up.
0: Negative. I just don't have any closing comments for it.
1: Hi, Andrew. We just left. I came over with a message from the other boys. She texted you.
0: Thank you.

0: Go ahead, Golf 5.
1: Yeah, do you have something going on in Plumlee?
0: The negative. A female called. Her parents were arguing, making Q5 statements. She was concerned for their well-being. Oscar and Officer 6 had responded and spoke to the daughter.
1: Plumlee Village. There's a bunch of fire trucks blocking Prospect Street.
0: I'm checking with fire.
2: Okay, I'm going to block the road. You can start a cruiser here.
1: I'm going to block the road with my unmarked.
0: Received, yeah, fire's there. I don't have a call, though, for it. An alarm.

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1: Appreciate it.
0: You can clear it out, thank you.
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2: I'm going to search over to 85 Green Street. So first responder with EMS and fire. It's going to be by American Flatbread for a female laid out on the sidewalk. It does say she's breathing.
1: Nine again.
2: Oscar 8 to assist.
3: Hi, Oscar.
1: Kendall's out with me. I'll hit a green.
2: Green C7.

0: Flamey Village. 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
1: Go ahead, Flamey.
0: I thought it was someone from fire. I guess they contacted the responsible party over here to come and shut the alarms off, so they're going to be going off for a little bit. Here's your reference. Can we just make sure something like this is relayed to us? There's like 30 people out here who evacuated the building. There's no emergency, though. And that's something that's going to be
1: received, absolutely.

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1: Downtown Tango.
0: Just got another call for 123 Front Street. Came in as a disorderly. The Kelly manager of 110 Grill was reporting a white male, bald, white t-shirt, shorts, appearing altered, laying on the ground and hiding in the bushes behind the front of the restaurant. Once it moved along from the area.
2: Sorry, we'll head down there and take care of it.
0: Marisi, thank you.
1: We have that, thank you.
3: Three, I'll go home.
0: Marisi, three, thank you.

Officer 7, Officer 8, and Officer 9, be advised, per fire, that individual is walking away. We're getting the back off Main Street. Oh, great, did you get that as well? Oscar 7, did you get that as well?

0: Sierra 1.
1: Go ahead, Sierra 1.
0: Eddie, I'm meeting 6, Captain Obi-Wan 6, Gab. You want to just let DV and CSU know?
1: Receive. Affirmative.
2: Go ahead.
1: Department number 1, we have people running off for 10 on scene. Receive.
2: Crimson 5, I'll let the right.
1: Receive.

0: Thank you. Go ahead, five.
1: You can back off the EA. He's up and moving along.

0: Officer 16. Clear. 16, you can back off, Chandler. Fire says all set.
1: Where do you have it?
0: Appreciate it.

0: Over 16 years, rare turnover, so don't let me know.
1: Five.
2: You can clear it out. He refused medical. He has moved along. Go ahead.
1: Received.
3: Received. Authority traveler.
4: Received, I have it. Yeah, fire's actually requesting you guys back over there.
3: I'm looking at that truck right now.
4: Received.
5: We can have a match.
4: Appreciate it.

0: 549 Lincoln Street for a check. It's going to be the ramp by the Target going up to Lincoln Street. An anonymous caller stated that a homeless male had a Target shopping cart in his vehicle. So she believed that he followed to them and she be acting them all out, raping up the guardrail. It would like him to be gone. There was no further description other than a male.
1: Hello.
0: Officer 5 to assist.

0: father graphed in street. The caller was reporting that a motorcycle has been revving its engine for the last 20 minutes with, like, them advised.
1: I'll be on.

0: I may have found the body and is making his way to Queen Street. They're all set.
1: Petition.

0: Go ahead, Thomas.
1: If that loud music call, it just came in. We're in the area. We'll check that out.
0: You see the loud view at 954.

0: We search over 21 Mercantile Street along with EMS and fire for a male passed out on a planter. I'm not breathing.
1: Or have
0: the downtown unit on. Breathing, goodbye.
2: Echo 33, I'm right around the corner. I can assist on that.
0: Three, two,

0: Go ahead.
1: All right, check over. They're all set. I'm with 5. I'll head down to Mercantile.
0: We'll read you. 217. One harbor tree for the check. The caller was walking by the ground level on the harbor tree side. They can hear kids crying and also a woman screaming at them, like them checked on.
1: Got it.
0: 16.

0: Correct. Okay, this one's going to be two man. I just spoke with the caller. It's going to be at the corner of Harvard and Sudbury. She's calling.
1: On my cell phone. I wasn't sure which way the numbers went.
0: She's
2: 13.
0: Good.
2: Could you change this to identity theft and I'll get a report? And you can show me heading to my car, please.
0: Receive that.

0: 4. Go ahead, 4.
1: You can clear this out. That man was just sleeping. He's moved along. I'll be quick, 5.
0: Received.
2: Yeah.

0: 61 East Central Street, apartment number 2 for a 160. Alex called requesting to speak with an officer regarding ACIT and mental health issue. He did not want EMS. He stated that he's spoken with CIT recently and was told that he could call to speak with an officer if he has further mental health concerns.
1: Right on.

0: Go ahead, Animal Control. Raccoon's been removed. People are advised about storing their trash. I have to head up to Webster Square with this other one from the west side.
1: Received.

0: Well, great. Can I start you over to 300 Milbury Street for a check? Passing motorists reported that a male was lying on the ground in the area of Milbury Street and Ashmont Street. They were concerned and want him checked on. They state they drove by too quick to get a further description on this male.
1: Got it.
0: Officer 6 to assist.
1: Got it.
0: Go ahead, 7.
2: Alright, we don't hear any music in the area. Can you clear that out? And, we're around the corner, so you can back those guys off. We'll take care of Milbury Street.
0: Received. Officer 8 and Officer 6, did you get that? Creepy.

heaven. Will 19 Providence Street for an out-of-progress assault. It's going to be the Worcester Rehab, Floor 5. Shirley calls looking to report an altercation between two residents who are now separated.

0: a male, unresponsive. He is breathing but has a slow pulse. Officer 6 to assist.
1: I got it.

0: Oscar 5. That disorderly person call is going to be on the common area behind City Hall. We have a passerby reporting a female named Gabriella. Apparently she's being disorderly, banging on light posts. She's going up to people. The caller states she's been here all day. The only description they could give on Gabriella is she's holding some kind of orange bar.
1: Three, I got it.
0: Thank you, three.

0: 8 of a stolen license plate report. The plates were taken at 17 Dolphin Street. The caller right now is at 322 Bryo Pass, Sunday report.
1: We have it.
0: Thank you.

0: ahead. Hey, Sarge, I just had a 160 come in. I received a call from Lifeline for a 40-year-old man who dropped his phone. He's unable to pick it up. He's crippled. Is this something you want to send an officer to?
1: No.
0: This
1: is not a police
0: case. I appreciate that, officer.

0: Go ahead.
1: So, can you get you over to 296 Pleasantry for a commercial alarm? Santiago Liquors. This will be a front door alarm. Eighteen.

0: Okay.
1: 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Let's go. You're clear.
0: Appreciate you.

0: Oscar 2. It seems to be 111 Park Avenue, commercial arm. It's going to be the First Baptist Church. So it's going to be a 115 Park Ave entry burglar alarm. No responder.
1: I'm going to download them.
0: Appreciate that.

0: Canon 4 start making my way to Kentucky off of anything.
1: Where's she at, that Canon 4? Oscar 15?
2: 15.
1: 15, can I get you over to 115 Staff Street? Shoplifting. Somebody's CVS. Who's power calling reporting two women just left the store with three bags filled with Beanie Babies and other stolen groceries? Both are white female walking towards Shaw's.
2: I got it.

0: Sorry.
1: Chris.
0: Did I clear out Providence Street?
1: Negative.
0: I'm sorry. They provided the ID number. You can clear it up. And I'm back out on 5th Avenue 10.
1: Received.

0: November 4th.
1: Go ahead.
0: Good evening. I'm working at detail right now, looking to close the intersection of Williams at West Street for a couple minutes to painting crosswalks.
1: Received. You said Williams and West Street?
0: Yeah, the intersection over here.
1: Received, semi.

0: Number 4, did you get that?
1: Thank you. It won't be too long if you can just let EA and fire it.
2: Just enough. They will be in ER room 12.
0: Received.

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Yeah, I got open door. 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Mm-hmm.

0: meeting. Meeting the alarm company did speak with the responsible party. He did say no one should be there. I gave him a call back to see if he can respond.
1: B, Lake Ave. Ahmad wants to make a report with an officer regarding threatening phone calls, text messages. He thinks it's a family member.

0: 6.
1: 6, Ray.
0: I just rang the doorbell, no answer. Can you call and hold me, please?
1: Receive.
0: Disregard.
1: Got it.

0: 15. Could I get an hour, please?
1: Yeah, the hour to be 643-16, 643-16.
0: Appreciate it, thank you.

0: Oscar 5. 5, can you start over to 72 Franklin Street? It's going to be outside in front of Ziggy Bombs. Passerby states three black females are in a verbal argument. Looks like it's going to turn into something physical. No weapons were seen. Thank you. 3.
1: 3,

0: 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Nothing showing in here. 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We can secure the alarm. It's still going off, though.
1: Appreciate it. I'll give the responsible party a call right now.

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1: Report. Have a good night.
2: 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Have a good night.

0: Good morning, Two, can I start you for a loud music call? It's going to be in the area of 24 Marimon Ave. Resident there states about 2 to 3 motor vehicles are gathered outside in front playing loud music.
1: I got that.
0: Thank you.
2: Four Bancarnine Whiskey 240, good morning. Coming route to my hospital.
0: Good morning, four, receive.
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2: Fourteen, can I search over to 1 Mount Pleasant Street? Apartment. This is going to be the basement apartment for a B&E. It's going to be out of progress. Spanish interpreter used. We have Lino reporting his wife came into the apartment and there was someone broke into the bedroom. Not sure if they took anything. I'd like an officer to come check it out and make a report.

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2: Shoot.

0: guy is just asking if you have any ETA on when they might be done. They don't have any power at the station.
1: Absolutely, 3 and 4 in the morning.

0: I do, thank you.
1: No problem. It's going to be any later than that, I'll get back to you.
0: Receive.
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0: Communication.
1: Go ahead.
0: 114 November 3, I'm going to check over the apartment. Can you just run out of numbers for us?
1: Stand by.

0: 16, go ahead. 16, can I search over to 88 Elm Street? Be for a disturbance. I have a resident reporting a male driving in and out of the driveway, yelling and swearing. Any available officer to assist 16?
1: Okay.

0: Tango 241.
1: Good.
0: Memorial Four Guys. I'll be visiting Officer Tango.
1: She's there.

0: 16, I'm in there.
1: 36.
2: Shattuck Street. We had the caller from apartment 1 there state that there's 2 females outside of the building. I guess the other apartments besides apartment 1 are vacant, and he believes these 2 females have been getting in the building somehow and squatting in the apartments that are empty. They're at the front door now trying to get into the building. He couldn't give us a description on them other than 2 females.
0: I got that.
2: Thank you.
0: 7, I'll be in 23 Golf, 242 in the morning. Does 2 need to get that way with us?
2: Yeah, 7, if you could, thank you.
0: I have it.
2: Four, go ahead.
3: I'll be clear for my guard. Have a good night.
2: You as well.
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2: Received.

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1: K97, speed 49 Sagamore Road. They have a call reporting a neighbor playing loud music, blaring their horn, like an advice.
0: Alright, I'm crossing over from the east side. I'll start that way.
1: Appreciate it.

0: 4.
1: 4, good.
0: I view the wagon for discharge, please. The prisoner wants to come back.
1: Received wagon on 1, wagon on.
2: See, that's the way I have that.
1: Thanks, sir.

0: Can you go again?
1: Yeah, just looking to see if there's any calls I can help on right now.
0: Yeah, actually, 220 Perry Ave. We just had a call stating on the corner of Perry and Milbury in that area. They witnessed three black males. They were surrounding a Hispanic female, and to them it looked like maybe some kind of altercation or argument. They weren't sure. They just wanted them checked on.
2: Sounds like this ruckus was coming from a car. So you can go ahead and clear it out.
3: Appreciate that.

0: Brett.
1: So I guess the female does live in apartment 1. She'll meet at the address for apartment 1. She'll come tomorrow morning to grab some clothes. She'll have to, of course, for the night, clear it up.
0: Wagon, go ahead.
2: We'll be bringing a female from Memorial back to the station, starting as 27969.
0: Received at 2340.
3: 4:05.
0: Received.
2: 7, you can show me how to just carry out.
0: Received 7.
1: Okay, well, it's far down where it is, though.
0: Received.

0: person to a Ta Fong reporting there's a suspicious person walking around the area. Would like them advised.
1: Do you have a description?
0: Negative. I can try to give them a call back.
1: Alright. Sounds good.
0: 16. To assist.
2: Sir. Alright, I'll be doing a report. Alright, you can come in the area with you.
0: Appreciate that. 16 meters for.

0: confirm with the call taker. It seemed like the caller was frantic. Unsure why you thought it was suspicious, just like an officer to check it out.
1: I have it.
0: Appreciate it.

0: I just went up to the phone with him. I don't know where he sees him under the cameras, I guess.
1: Alright, air check. Go by.
0: Read it. Over at 10 Terrell Street for disorderly. Just me on the first floor for a meal on the porch. Passed out, won't wake up. He's growling, coughing. Says he's breathing, just won't move along.
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2: Alright, there's nothing showing over here. Anybody want to talk to us or any other calls?
3: Just have a loud music call. 1 Sterling Street. It's going to be outside. Neighbor said at the corner of Sterling and Seymour, a group of people were playing loud music.
2: Alright, we're right around the corner.
0: Oh.

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1: Good.
0: I have a check to welfare. It's going to be 1616 Granite Street, and you're going to be checking on apartment 2.

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1: Good.
0: I have a check to welfare. It's going to be 1616 Granite Street, and you're going to be checking on apartment 2. We have a male party named Luke calling. He wants us to check on a friend of his, a female named Zalehi Lata. She's supposed to live at 16 Granite on the second floor. She made some Q5 type statements on a social media app. She has made Q5 statements and attempts in the past. He now can't get a hold of her. Wants us to check on her welfare.
1: I go 25. I'm in the area. I can go over there. Do you know what the specific address was?
0: It was general. She said something about, please forgive me for what I'm going to do. Those types of statements. He saw it online and then started trying to contact her.
1: Thank you.
2: Two, I'll be called up.
0: Easy.

0: have a 16 over here. So let's see if we can find a better address for her.
1: So in her MasterCard, she's got a couple MasterCards. I don't know why they're not combined. They're all separated, but I don't see 16 Granite. I see a 16 Brookside Ave. It's the only thing that is related with the number 16.
0: Mind double check it, make sure it wasn't 16 grand or something similar.
1: Yeah, I'll give him a call back.

0: Echo 25.
1: Four.
0: All right, I just spoke with the RP. He said that's the address, 16 Granite Street, that she gave him in the past. I asked if he knew of any other addresses she had. He said that's the only one that she's ever told him. As I said, in MasterCard, it shows two different addresses, one Plumlee Village and one 16 Brookside Ave. Nothing about Granite Street, though. He did just give me a phone number for her. I'm going to try to call her and see if she can verify her address. I can do it without really explaining a lot of what he told me.
2: A couple doors over here, see if anything comes up.
0: Be safe.

14, can I search over to 22 Ball Street for a Melissa's mischief? I have a loose calling speak. He heard noises coming from outside and saw a male wearing all black, wearing a face mask, smashing his windshield of his 2012 gray Toyota Camry. Male ran away and jumped into a gray vehicle. Unknown. DOT.

0: that.
1: Thank you.
2: 11, I'll be in 81. Romeo 241, good morning. I'll head over to Paul Street.
0: Receive that. Mark.

0: 16333 Pleasant Street for the commercial alarm. Coming to the HJ Zebra supermarket. Coming in as a kitchen motion.
1: Hello.

0: Look, just to let you know, so the West Side's going to check her known address and MasterCard of 16 Brookside Ave, apartment 3. That's the last time we had contact with her at that address was late 2024. Those other addresses are way too old. The T-Mobile company has her phone pinging in the area of 231 Cohasset Street, Cohasset and Elmire. However, they did notify us that it's a very large, almost 3,000-meter radius. So if we can check Cohasset and Elmire area, I don't have a description of her. I'll check in MasterCard, and they're going to check Brookside on the west side.
1: Okay, we have that. Thank you. We can check that area.
0: Received.
2: Can I have that?
3: Appreciate it.

0: Lada, and MasterCard, I think our address is out 52 Country Club.
1: Received. Received. SO 25, the only description I can find in MasterCard for the lady is a female. She's only 5'3 and 110 pounds.

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1: Good.
0: We will now be in ICU, East Hallway, room 282.
1: Appreciate it.

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1: 7, go ahead.
0: We headed to 52 Country Club to see if we can make contact with the sister.
1: Receive that.

0: Can you try having security guard meet us at the country club, please?
1: Received.
2: Twelve and 61 Papa 411.
1: Receive that. Good morning.

0: for a check. Originally came in as at the east side of 231 Cohasset Street. But we have a Luke Parker requesting we check on a Zelek Lada, 25 years old. Stated that he messaged him on Discord saying please forgive me for what I'm about to do. Says he's made Q5 statements in the past. They originally gave 231 Cohasset Street as the address, but east side didn't find anything, and her MasterCard comes back to 16 Brookside Ave. I'd like us to check there.
1: Is there an apartment number?
0: Yeah, apartment number 3.

0: 3.
1: Receive that. 70.
0: I have that. You have the Shaw's on Gold Star?
2: 15. 15 on Primitive.
0: On my way.

0: Is there any information on his status right now, or do we just know that he's only overdosing?
1: Call taker's still on the phone with him, waiting for an update now.
0: Alright, just let me know.

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1: Is he alert? Conscious?
0: We're trying to get him to open his eyes now.

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0: Just keep going that same address with a 3,000 meter radius, Cohasset, Nellmeyer. You're welcome.

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1: Buzz, EMS and fire continue.
0: All right, we're walking in with EMS right now.
1: Appreciate that. 4-2. Good.
0: What's the name of the individual we're trying to contact?
1: Hold up. Fortunate to me as Zalacy Lata.

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1: Thank you.
2: 304, if you could just put a check on the welfare bolo and
0: receive.

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1: For the one Mount Pleasant call, can you change it to 4 Mount Pleasant Street? And I'll be in quicker.
0: Appreciate that.

0: start.
1: Take it over to 500 East Street, apartment 205 for ADW. I have a resident, Kevin Moda, says that there's a male from the apartment that just put a tall white male with a connoisseur. So has a machete on his person. The suspect is currently in apartment 205. The victim doesn't live in the building.
0: The victim in the building, as always said?

0: Yeah, sir.
1: 18, Nick and Flat Boy as well.
2: Yes, sir. 16, traffic. 10 and 11, I'll start that way as well.
0: Reach it.
3: 19, I'll start that way as well.
0: Reach it.

0: 25, I'll be switching to the west side.
1: Perceived.

0: Echo 25, I'm coming from the east side.
1: This is about a 6-foot male wearing a red hoodie and a white baseball hat. And the suspect is a Hispanic male, about 6'2", long black hair, a beard, and wearing a trench coat.

0: 11, can I get you to 30 LaGrange Street for disorderly? Several alarm company calling, saying they have a video footage of showing a male setting fire on something in a building. Fire responding as well.
1: Alva.
2: I'm gonna fly that way.
0: 16,
1: we're here.
0: She's out of 16.

0: Sir, do you call me?
1: Yes, sir. I just want to notify you with that ADW. 590 Department 205.
0: Okay, I have it. Can you give me the details? My battery was dead.
1: Received. To me, a resident, Kevin, reporting there was a male from his apartment that just cut a tall, white male with a katana sword. I think the victim also has a machete on his person. Suspect's currently in apartment 205.
0: This is...
2: Alright, be advised, we're not seeing any fires or anything like that. We'll be checking the area.
1: Appreciate that, Eva. Male, wearing jean shorts, black jacket, and a white hoodie. Found it closer to Beacon Street side.
2: What's the business called?

0: 现在收信了，好，拜。
1: Can you advise him we're upstairs at the apartment? Where is he located in the hall? Place is pretty big.
0: Appreciate it, man.

0: 97, we're getting him on the phone now, but he's supposed to be in the back. Try to get him on the phone now.
1: I go 25, I'm pulling up. Guys, I'm seeing you, need gear up there?
2: No, I think we're good. We got a shield.

0: Dispatch, did he have white pants on by chance? Or what was that description of the clothing?
1: Quick description of a Hispanic male, about 6'2", long black hair, a beard, and is wearing a trench coat.
0: Alright, fire is just advising that similar looking male, white pants, no trench coat, was walking down past the old R&B towards south, towards the Shell station.
2: CN3, the CAD comment says the caller had gray and white sweatpants, Adam.
3: I'm not sure if that's the one they're referring to.
0: I have that. That's next.

0: Thirsty.
1: Go ahead, Thirsty.
0: Did you see if they can just check the cameras and see where that mail left to, if you still on scene, or if you went somewhere else?
1: Beacon Street.
2: Sierra 3, just for clarification, two things. Do we actually have a victim who was assaulted with one of the weapons? And are you referring to the suspect being away from the scene now?

0: I guess what I'm referring to is we need to treat a victim if there's someone injured, but we also need to maintain the perimeter for the safety of any other residents and the officers on scene.
1: We have not found a victim yet.
0: I have that, thanks.

0: Echo 56, if we can try to get the caller to come back, or at least talk to us on the phone, get more info, because we got nothing over here.
1: Yeah, Echo 56, I spoke with the caller. He should be heading back up there shortly. He walked downstairs, opened it, that's what we're doing.

0: 16, victim possibly wearing black hoodie, baggy pants, black baggy pants, is seen with two females, shorts.
1: Thank you, very OT.

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Is all set to go in, or do you want me to back them off? Appreciate that.

0: for permit 205 was in 2023 for a medical call.
1: Medical 25. Can you check Saturday night in this area for something similar?
0: Thank you,

I got a disturbance call at 590 Main Street on Saturday from the second floor hallway. This is a female tall, dark hair, sitting there packing back and forth with a sword.

0: species.
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0: do I have any calls holding? I'm currently not in my vehicle. Just assisting 16.
1: There's nothing holding.
0: I have that.

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1: Reese's, I can see if I can get a hold of someone from the building.
0: Thank you. If you find anything, just put it in the chat comments.
1: Reese's, I have it.

0: Alright, we couldn't find the victim. 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Can you raise my second sergeant for permission, I tell you?
1: CO3, yeah, I'm still here, out on the, next to the sidewalk. But yeah, we're all set. We looked extensively for the victim, or potential victim. And, as of this time, we have nothing to go on, so we're going to clear this out. We even checked, St. V's.
2: Appreciate that.

0: CO3. 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Can you just add into the CAD comments that there was no, no, we did not locate any possible scene where someone may have potentially been attacked with a sword. There was absolutely no crime scene anywhere in that building.
1: Received, sir. I'll do that now.

0: Offer free.
1: Three.

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1: Received.

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0: 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Looks like we've made contact with her. She's okay. 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

0: tarde.
1: Juan Highland Street for the commercial alarm at the Worcester Auditorium, Zone 8, Institute Road Hall, motion, burglary, alarm. No respondent.
2: I have that. I'll be all set.
1: I see.

0: 4. If you look at check of the common, it's all set as well.
1: Received.

0: Oscar 7. Apartment 2. Negro State's loud music coming from the apartment. Would like to provide.
1: I have it, I'll let you know.
0: Received.
2: Two, four, just had him one more.
0: Oscar 10.
3: Can I go for 10?

offering. Kind of weird as a citizen. Armin calling. He locked his keys in his Chevy Traverse Mass Reg. 6-0-0-3-7. We advised him that we don't do lockouts of this variety. We've now got another couple of calls from an unrelated individual that's standing by on scene refusing to let Armin break his own window because the caller doesn't believe that Armin owns the vehicle. So he's asking for assistance to confirm that this individual owns his own car.

0: Wait for the commercial alarm. Magna Finance, front motion, alarm, no responder.
1: I have it.
0: Oscar 6.
1: Stop.

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0: Can you please punch up numbers just to check the garage is all clear? Thank you.
1: Received.

0: 52 Foster Street by the Korean War Memorial for a male laid out and unknown breathing.
1: Four.
2: Four, yeah.

0: 5.
1: What?
0: He started EA. He's got a bump on his head and he wanted to get checked out.
1: Yep, them and fire are actually already on the way.
0: You can about go fire.
1: Received.

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0: 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Go for it.
1: Great.

Joseph Shrewsbury, police. I have a wellness check, 349 Lincoln Street. I want us to check for Christian Donnelly, 11395. This is his brother's house, but he got into an argument with his wife last night around midnight and left. Hasn't been seen or heard from since, and they did file a missing persons report. If he's there, there should be a black Ford F-150. I have the plate. And if he is there, just wants us to check his welfare. Does have an active LTC and could have a firearm on him.

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1: 6 November, Golf, Golf 93, 6NG93.

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He said he was going to try to contact him. 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
1: 3, 6, 10. 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
0: Yep, on the way.

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2: 14.
0: Oscar 16.
1: 16.
0: Oscar 17.
1: 17.
0: 17. Oscar 18.
1: 18.
0: Oscar 19.
3: 19.

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1: 11.

0: go ahead.
1: Alright, they were friends with the second floor tenant. They're advised they cannot sleep in the basement. It will be code 5.
0: Seventeen.

0: Regarding a missing person, 12 Townsend Street, apartment number 1. Used a Spanish interpreter, but we have Tatia calling regarding her 29-year-old son, Aronson Reyes, who left on the 15th at 11 p.m. to quote-unquote climb a mountain behind Doherty. She hasn't heard from him since, and she's worried.
1: I haven't.
0: There she is.

0: through the pharmacy, right?
1: Correct. Apparently the mom now has her daughter locked out of the house on the porch.
0: Uh,

0: Good. How is it that they came into the speaker? Okay.
1: Hey, they're asking you to go around back.
2: Yeah, that's what they're not.

0: The caller, Sean, is unsure if his wife got a name. The child doesn't seem nonverbal. He's waiting outside of 164 Burn Cove, but she's still walking the neighborhood.
1: All right.

0: Romeo 739.
1: Go ahead.
0: Good morning. Are you aware that the lights are flashing Shrewsbury Street in East Central?
1: I am now.
0: Thank you.
1: You're welcome. Okay. The husband just called back saying that they located the parents at an address on Thornton Road. Unsure what the house number was, but the child's name is Vicky and the mom is Nina.
2: Victor, CR4, 340 Hyundai Tucson. And then the next one's going to be for a taxi to your Prius, 881 Delta. And I'll be doing an accident report. Equal 5.

0: Good.
1: The white step out of 164 Burnquist Street and then lead you guys over to the address on Forest.
0: I'll have that, thanks.
2: Teaching on arrival.

0: parties were advised, a report will be on file, and I have a bolo when you're ready. It's going to be for Aronson, Echo, Romeo, India, November, Sierra, Oscar, November, Reyes, common spelling, 5'10", Hispanic male, short hair, wearing a tan sweatshirt and black pants. Just to check on the welfare on that.
1: Thank you.

My apologies. 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Thank you.

0: 18.
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0: He had a DOP on him.
1: I do. It's going to be 12-21-96.
0: All right, thanks.

0: Morning, I have one for you.
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0: It's going to be a disorderly at the 421 Main Street, Dunkin' Donuts. Manager has a mail inside the store refusing to leave.
1: We got it.
2: Downtown 4, we'll take
0: Where's D4? You guys can still
1: go find it.

0: Oscar 9.
1: Hi.
0: Can you head over to 285 Fairmont Ave, apartment number 5, for an assault and battery out of progress? You'll be speaking with Martin. He needs to report an assault that occurred yesterday. He was punched in the face. The male that assaulted him is James Campbell, who lives in apartment number 1. He did call yesterday to call the to file a report, but he had to cancel.
1: I have

0: 7, can you create me check to the Green Street Bridge and the Franklin Street Bridge? And just put me under the Franklin Street Bridge for a moment, like no one to clear.
1: Receive.

0: Charlie 243. Good morning. Can you raise the Northwest official for road closure, please?
1: Go ahead.
0: Hey, Sarge. Looking for permission to shut down a portion of Walnut Street from Walnut, or from Harvard to Eden. Is going to be local traffic only. Eden down to Main Street is going to be completely blocked off. The crew is going to be trenching in the middle of the road. There's going to be no access.

0: unfortunately. Staff confirmed he no longer resides here. I mean, he sent, like, the court for a different address.
1: Received.

0: 2016.
1: Cut.
0: Movie Double and Car 9, auction at 172 and Romeo 111. Good morning.

0: overdose, speaking pharmacy, male slumped over with a needle in his arm. Calls reporting the male is not responsive, not breathing. If you could assist 11810 Main Street, Beacon Pharmacy, possible overdose, male with a needle in his arm, not responding, not breathing.
1: We have it.

0: Alright, there was a male outside just kind of panhandling. We advised him and he's moving along and cleared up.
1: Where is he?

0: Hungary.
1: Go ahead.
0: You can close it out. That female has awakened. She's refusing medical treatment, and this matter is resolved. I'll do a report later. Thank you.
1: Ricky.

0: Vail Street posted no parking signs. They're going to be paving the road today.
1: You're on Vail Street?
0: Vail.
1: Received. Sierra 1.
2: Yeah, I know it's posted. Try to make an attempt to notify the owners. It's not then, yes. Okay.
0: I checked all addresses. They're not coming back from around here.

0: 20.
1: 20, go ahead.
0: Seeing Dover Street for the stolen motor vehicle, speak with Shauna. Says her Infinity 1 Delta Echo Echo 77 was stolen overnight. Cuffix says nothing in the tow program.
2: Got it.

After 11. Caller's going to be at 101 Tacoma Street. Air started at 763 Franklin Street. Assault with a dangerous weapon. Marissa Cordy needs to report that a female named Amanda assaulted her about 20 minutes ago with a knife. She's not stabbed.

0: second tow is going to be for a Honda CRV Master Edge 5 Papa Mike Foxtrot 38.
1: Yourself, both of you.
0: Thank you.

0: 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Oh, no, I have the homeless outreach team down here that actually just had a chest compressions and whatnot. Thank you.
1: Received.

0: California. Can I get the I number, please?
1: November 8, are you all set? Do you need a car?
0: Oh, all set, I appreciate that.
2: Come on.
1: So I'll be out with another group of four people.

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We'll be double on car 20, Foxshot 172, and Oscar 210 tomorrow.

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0: Wait, we can also just get EA, just one man wants to get checked out just in case.
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0: Myself and seven will be heading to 763 Franklin Street to locate and speak with the other involved female.
1: Received.

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1: Appreciate it, good morning.
0: 1908, 140, good morning.
1: Appreciate it, good morning. Stand by.
0: I have it.

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1: Wagon clear of the courthouse, head back to the barn.
0: Ricky.
2: 8.
0: 949 Grafton Street for disorderly outside of the Stop and Shop. Staff is calling due to the female with a red backpack and a navy sweatshirt here, harassing customers coming inside, possibly also they let her move along. They believe she may possibly have a trespass order, but they don't have it in hand.
2: No.
0: 946.
2: Can I go?

12,000 Street, file number 1 for a returned person. 18 last, took a report up here this morning for an Aronson Reyes, 12-21-96. The initial report numbers in there. There's more of a check on the welfare, I believe, but he was doing a report. They said that they found him, and he's apparently in New York. Did you go speak with him?

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1: Good morning.
2: For a check, and then I'll head over to 76 Bridge for that report.
1: Ready?
3: I'll be in 35, in 220, morning.
1: Good morning, I have one for you.
2: Good.
1: 21 Seymour Street for a larceny from a motor vehicle. Sharon is outside. She needs to report that her wallet was stolen from her black Ford Escape sometime last night. No suspect info.
2: Fair enough.

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The center for a male. It's going to be just way. 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
1: 095.
0: Owners requested tow for this Honda Odyssey. AAA is going to be extended period of time. 5 Lima Juliet Golf, excuse me, 5 Lima Juliet Sierra 98.
1: Mercy, your tow is Boulevard.
0: Okay, we are stuck at the light in traffic all the way down to the 290 off ramp.
1: Where's the auto 7-up?
0: Thank you.

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1: Out of Townsend now, on arrival, I'm getting flagged down for a possible stolen motor vehicle at True Shawmut, so I'll be heading over there as soon as I finish this call.
0: Alright, receive. Just let me know when I headed over there, I'll generate it.

0: 17, I'll be in 76, Romeo 211. Good morning.
1: Are you safe? Good morning.
0: Line number.
2: Six four three nine eight.
0: Thank you. 58 has a Melagorny mass unknown medical back problem, supposedly.
2: And then two others were removed from the property as well.

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1: 64397. 64397.

0: 19, you can have me at 12 Thompson.
1: All right, sir. Clear. Run out over to Tucson Street. A team's on his way to a cargo flag down over there regarding a possible stolen motor vehicle.
0: Is a part of the
1: Great. Okay. Received. Shall I keep 16 going or no?
0: I'll take care of it.
1: I got it. 16 goes for you.

0: 6 Skyline 56, Mike 095, good morning. Good morning.
1: Three, I'll be in 36, Lima 218, good morning.
0: Good morning.

0: Good. With 64 Beacon Street, General Welfare. It's going to be outside in the Jackson Street side. Area residents report a white female, blonde hair, wearing a blue t-shirt and jeans with a pit bull by her who appears to be on either 94 Caesar DK, leaning against the railing, says she's been out here a while.
1: I'm in 51, Charlie 201, good morning. I can head that way.
0: Tracy, good morning. I have at 11 if you could assist. Tracy.
1: Can you just give me a minute? I'm just falling out of the station.
2: Okay.
0: 13.
2: 13.
0: Regarding threats, 118 Cambridge Street. May actually be Saugus Place. It's over Cookies. We're getting a call from a third party, a manager not on scene, said one of the employees' ex-boyfriends came into the store today with a bat, was threatening people. He has since left, but they want to make a report. Says you can speak with either Oscar or Ramon, both the supervisors.
2: Where's she?

0: 11.
1: Hi.
0: Can you give the comments that you're, what you're sending 13 to?
1: He's going to a threat call at 118 Cambridge Street at Cookies regarding threats this morning. One of the employee's ex-boyfriends came in with a bat, was threatening people. He left. They just want to make a report. It's a third-party call from one of the managers not on scene.
0: All right, yeah. Well, I was en route to Beacon Street. Female just flagged me down, saying it's a male with a bat walking down Main Street. She seemed concerned. I don't know if she was involved in the incident earlier, but I'm just going to be making my way. I'll let you know.
1: Received. I have it. 13, if you could head to that direction. 15? 15 with 12, please.
2: Okay, I got it.
1: 15, did you copy?
3: Yeah, 34 Beacon.
1: Thank you.

0: Bro, I'll be out with that female. She's in the parking lot of the Ivy Corset building right across from 41 Jackson.
1: Rosie, they have that across from 41 Jackson.

0: Paul.
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0: All right, you can clear it out. She said she's just tired but needs to take her dog out for a walk. She's on her way home. She lives at 5 Jackson.
2: She. 7, I'll head with 8.
0: Where's he?
1: So I'll head towards that accident where I'm coming from. So.
0: Where's he?
2: Hey, Nick, I got it. Don't worry about it.
1: Thank you, sir.

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来往前。290 westbound with Mass Bass at 3 Zulu Yankee Yankee 14, just past Hope Ave, all set.

0: one eye number, please?
1: Four four zero seven.
0: Thank you.

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1: Hi.
0: You can clear out that DMV. We took care of it.
1: Where's he? Todd, injury. Blue Toyota Route 4 and a white Chevy. 12. 12. 15 in case it's a traffic issue.
2: Yeah.

0: doing, right?
1: Go ahead.
0: Evans, Alpha, Sierra, Tango, 1-3.
1: What kind of car?
0: A Kia Optima.
1: Okay.

0: 16, I'm on arrival. I should be all set with Colts there in the parking lot for a second.
1: Okay, received. I got 12. That's all I got that. I just pulled in. Check out. Just turning around. 12.

0: We are doing a crash report. One of the vehicles is legally parked. It's just living on system, so I'll be go fast.
1: Where's the 11 LLC?
0: Go ahead.
1: 54 Rockland Street, Bristol and Fleet. One of the companies here is the 9 Points Woodworking needs to report a plate was stolen off a Sprinter work van.
0: Out of the moment.
2: Room 97.
1: God.
2: South Street between Shannon and Chaplin. We're going to shut that down for a couple hours.
3: Thank you.

0: 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Code 5.
1: I have another one, please.
0: Send it.
1: 24 South Bridge Street. It's going to be right by the fire station for a 2-motor vehicle accident, Ford Escape and a Mazda. They're pulled off to the side of the road. No injuries.

0: Can you just change the address to the Washburn House 5 Simple Road?
1: Across from Burger King, like 11:59 instead of 11:60.
0: Yes, please.
1: Okay.

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0: Go ahead.
1: I'm looking for permission to close down a portion of Chelsea Street from Cambridge to Brussels.
0: Seriously,
1: I got that. Thanks, Alex. I'll let you know when they reopen it.

0: So you just changed the address to New Salem Street at Herman, whatever that number is.
1: Where is he?
2: G? 345 Shrewsbury Street, please.
1: Where is he?

que sí. But no injuries, no toes needed. I'll do an accident report. Can you show me hitting up to my board? Alright.

Okay, so these incidents are linked. You can just put them together for me. I'll be doing the return person report along with motor vehicle report, and that'll be left open at the 700 for now. And I'll be forwarding that to CPS when we post that.

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1: Received. 18.
2: 18, go ahead.
1: Regarding fraud, 13 Hadwin Lane, speak with Anna, said somebody's using her file for unemployment.
2: 18, I have it.

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1: Go ahead.
0: 3, November, Lima, Bravo, 7, Alpha.

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1: With the MS and fire, 474 Grove Street, for a suicide attempt. It's going to be a Blue Hills recovery. They've got a 21-year-old client, intentionally took too many pills. Feeling lethargic at this time.
0: Out of
1: 19.
0: Come on, wait.

0: Oscar
1: 30
0: Oak Ave for disorderly. That's going to be at the... It's going to be outside. There's a tow truck here. It's passed. The person is giving them trouble, refusing to pay, and he insisted on having an officer present to assist them.
1: Where have it?
0: Ford with this.
1: Where I got it, on the way.
0: Oscar 10.

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The landlord called him. It's a Corolla Master Edge 6 Romeo Foxtrot Echo 5-3. Nine,

0: 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Verbal warning.
1: Where's you?

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0: 5 Sierra Mike Romeo 2 3. 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

0: Alright, I was just informed by fire that this is just a medical call. They're all set with me. You can clear this out.
1: Do I have a 19 to copy?
0: Have it.

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1: Give me a set of numbers for a traffic stop. 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
1: 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I'm going to be out with traffic 23. 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

0: Si se han fijado tu mano por allá, si tengo algo, si tengo claro.
1: Oh, great.
2: Eight.
1: 285 Fairmont Ave, apartment number 1 for an out-of-progress assault. Earlier 9 have responded to speak with the other party. Now the second party, Jim Campbell, is calling in. States Martin has his, kind of caught at him yesterday, and he has a video footage of it.
2: Receive, I'll speak with him.

0: Rectangle 12. If you get a chance, can you call to me? I'm going to try to call the office.
1: I'm sorry, what do you need me to do?
0: Call to me?
1: Yes.

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0: 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I drove out, and no one's alive. That's the truck won't survive the town. So he put himself.
1: Where's he?

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1: Go ahead.
0: Station.
1: Good.
2: Haven't made it to the fraud call yet. Just received a call from Connecticut in regards to the stolen motor vehicle, so I'm going to be stopping at Eaton Shawna Street.
1: You all set?
2: I'll be all set.

0: Traffic 23. Five, Lima, Mike, Bravo. Get back in your vehicle. Five, Lima, Mike, Bravo, 87. I'm all set.
1: Proceed. I'm with him. Where is he?
2: You out.
3: Now just put me out. It's going to be under that solo mode.
2: Alright, got it. Thanks.

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1: Go ahead.
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1: Where's it?

0: Tail Joe.
1: Turtle Ave, Wendy reporting Kate was left with rotting meat on her property. She just needs the cage removed. I guess it's the one that had the coyote. Mass Environmental took care of the coyote, but she needs the cage removed.

0: Citation issue.
1: Proceed.

0: afternoon. 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His name is Lewis. They're arguing on the phone in Spanish.
1: I have it.
0: His name is Lewis Rosario. They are outside of the residence right now. He's a Hispanic male, 32 years of age, dressed in all black.
1: Now I got it.
0: 10.
2: 10, I'm on.
3: Traffic 23.
0: 10. Illinois tag, Echo Uniform 6390. All set. Right.

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1: Good.
0: 3 Yankee Whiskey 619. I'm still on Shrewsbury Street with Jeff.

0: you want to start? Where is it? Do you want to start to 21 Pleasant Valley Drive, PH Fire? We got a report of a male, I'm sorry, a female from the report of a seizure.
1: What? Lincoln Village, I can assist him on that. I'm around the corner.
0: Where is it?

0: Yes.
1: Can you show myself in downtown 12 out at the library on check, please?
0: I'm in downtown 12.
1: Yep. Nine. Do you have a Spanish-speaking officer that can come and assist us down here, please?

0: here.
1: All right, Sid. Special duty.
2: Special duty.
1: I don't even have you on my roster. Who are you?
2: Fox 172, Oscar 210. We are in car 20.
1: All right, are you one or two, or three or four?
2: One. We were originally our route this morning, and there was an audible. That could have been a confusion.
1: Oh, you know what? You're listed as 4 feet one.
2: I guess I did.

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0: Speak for myself and CIT 11, 1014 West Boylston Street.
1: Harrison.

好了。67 Orient Street for last name from a vehicle. Calls to be witnessed a male breaking into a black Toyota. He took a backpack and a purse from the vehicle. He said he took off on foot toward downtown. He's wearing a blue hoodie and khakis. Twelve

0: We just call a caller and ask him if they meant he's walking like down the dead end of Oria towards the train tracks.
1: Yeah, he said towards the train station. I'm sure he probably meant the tracks.

0: 2-3. She sat over to 149 Lincoln Street, Shrewsbury PD, requesting a welfare check of a Christopher Donnelly. Apparently, he should be operating a black Ford F-150, mass tag 6, November, Gulf Gulf 93. He left an address up in Shrewsbury and was making some Q5 statements, possibly headed to this location at his brother's residence.
1: I have all that on the work. 3, do we have time for what just happened? Should he be on his way or already over here?
0: If I have a chance, I'll call Shrewsbury. I'm not exactly sure on the time frame.
1: Alright, I have it, no worries.
0: I guess it was last evening.
2: Five to three. Hey, he's reported missing on CGIS. Also, he's got 2 firearms attached to his LTC.
1: I have all that.
0: Good.
3: We're going to clear here. We'll go assist 3 to check the area.
0: Right.
4: I'll do a couple lines on the original item this morning. There it is. I'll pick up the...
0: Alright, so there was another I number?

0: 2 Gemini 9 number for a motor vehicle violation, 87 Elm Street, and Judge Brunny threw it. Just wasn't all.
1: Yes, sir.

0: Yeah.
1: Other than blue hoodie and khakis, any other description? White, black, Hispanic?
0: He didn't state. I can call him back to you if he has any more info.
1: Thank you.
2: Seven.
3: 61 Winter Street, they have a white female, brown hair, wearing a khaki shirt and pants, carrying a white backpack. Apparently walking up and down the street, talking to herself, just to check the welfare.
2: Have a

0: 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One, Hotel, Mike, Echo, 3, 8, all set.
1: I see.

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1: 1019.
0: Okay. Verbal domestic, okay, you want to report?
1: Go ahead.
2: Being called into the garage. What's the one clear?
1: Say that again?
2: Being called into the garage. Let's see, no one clear.
3: Alright, that truck's not over here. We spoke with the resident of that apartment. He has no idea who we're looking for. Maybe a bad address. You can clear it out, quick side.
1: Alright, sir. Good morning. Would you please put me on with CIT 1 at 30 Wellington, apartment 207? All set?
4: Good morning. Receive.

0: Dragon ending mileage 97943.
1: 1021. Can you start over 221 Seymour Street, speak to Sharon? She wants to report that her report that was just taken for the license plate.

0: Oscar 9. You snapped over to 272 Greenwood Apartment 2. EMS is going to be staging community health link. 37. Is, but they have a Section 12 paperwork for her. Her name is going to be Rebecca Hughes. Date of birth 2/27/99.
1: I got it.
0: 8.
1: 10, I'm still with 9. I can head over to see Marcia after.
0: Alright, 10. All yours. Traffic 6. Want to notify the state police. 290 westbound, right before that, there's a motor vehicle. He hit something on 290. It seems like he lost all the gas, and he's off to the side of the road. He's in a breakdown lane. I don't know if they want to come out here and speak to him.
2: I see.
0: Thank you very much.

0: 9, we're here. Where is CHL supposed to be?
1: I don't believe they're there, but they did the 12 paperwork.
0: I have it. Do you have it in hand?
1: Affirmative.
0: All right, I'll let you know. Seven,
1: give me 1 second, please.
2: You want a section as well. Another car, please.
1: You want more than two?
2: You know, my radio's, as long as there's two people going, my radio's going in and out.

0: You guys are killing me.
1: No, never mind.
2: What if that comes up?
3: Like.
2: Head it back to the bar.
0: Traffic 23, go. Citation issued with that vehicle. I'll be out with Arizona tag. Charlie, Whiskey, Echo, 0601.
2: I'm all set.

0: and 7.
1: Yeah.
0: She was advised for now. Yeah, I'll create me a check of the dog park and I remove 2 disorderlies. Go with that.
1: Alright.

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0: BL with Alabama, Lima Alpha Charlie, Yankee, Bravo 1. We'll be doing a prize on podcast by main offer.
1: Are you safe?

0: 听说。What else about the truck that
1: is? Say it again.
0: What was the address number for the coyote truck and the lady's backyard?

0: 3.
1: It was 50 hurdle F.
2: I received that. Put me on arrival.
1: All right, Steve. Here we go.
0: 3. Can you just put myself in 4 out of 22 Shattuck Street on the check, all set?

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1: I got it.

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1: 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He's up at UMass UMH. You can clear it out.
0: All right, Steve.

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1: Would you please put me out at 233 Canterbury Street also?
0: Received.

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1: 1 Papa Sierra Kilo 39.
2: What was the second letter?
1: Sierra. 1 Papa Sierra Kilo 39.
2: All right, Steve. Who else was calling?
0: CID 7.
2: Go.
0: Oh. Evo myself in CID 11 at 355 Greenwood, apartment 39.
2: There's...

0: Oscar 10.
1: Same, go ahead.
0: Yeah, were you going back to the other call?
1: Yep, I'm on my way over there.
0: Okay.

0: Good.
1: One, two, zero, Mike, nine. Well, sir.
0: Chris,

0: K92.
1: Guys.
0: Guys, just get 9 over for assisting another baby headed to the town of Foxborough for the World Cup detail.

0: 有时候，哪两个？
1: Apartment 405 Bravo. 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She's looking for assistance.
2: Where is he? Thursday, I have a

0: K92. 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
1: You can just clear it as a report. I'll type one when I go back, but I'll be there for the rest of the day.
0: Have fun.

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0: 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She didn't have any suspect info, but she was suspicious of the car that was on the way to her street. So she was advised, you can clear this out. You can show me off. She didn't know what time was away.
1: Perfect.

0: Afiyet olsun.
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0: You guys clear Pleasant Valley?
1: Yeah, it was an unknown medical going to UMass. Probably cleared that a while ago.
0: Where's

0: accident hit and run. 114 Goldstrip Boulevard, caller in a Honda Accord. He said he was hit by a vehicle, couldn't give us a description. He wants to make a report.
1: One disorderly removed and I don't see what I can see.

0: 20. Just to confirm, he's at 32 Millbrook.
1: Oh, I'm sorry. Yes. It happened on Gold Star.
0: I have it.

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0: 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We have a white female wearing a white dress, carrying a tan bag that apparently stole a bunch of hair products and took off and got onto a WRTA bus across the street.
1: I have a

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1: Probably heading towards Henchman. 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
1: 20.
0: All right, so the accident occurred at 32 Millbrook. It's going to be a hit and run. Can you just add Mass Reg 1, Kilo Romeo, Whiskey 9-4, Honda Accord? I'll be writing up a hit and run report and 4 minutes of traffic to clear this out.
2: 17.
0: Vehicle stop 16 Maple Street. It's going to be 4 Lima November Golf 5-4.
1: How's that?
0: Bus 23 was somewhere on Lincoln Street. I think it just did a U-turn.
3: We located Gary, he was just smoking a cigarette at that time. Yes, sir.
1: Thirteen.
2: Alright, we successfully searched the area for that male. I'm able to locate. I'll be doing a report for this. What do you have, Grant?
1: Malicious mischief outside the parking lot. A Longris Sosa is calling reporting all four tires slashed on her Alfa Romeo. That's suspect.
2: Yeah, Bob, I'll be in the room.

0: 3-2. I think it's that one. This one's clear. Five, he's awake now.
1: Where is he?
0: No, it's going to be 26. He's saying he's seen here 7 minutes ago, probably heading towards the home.

0: Oscar 1. Along with the EA fire, just got to 8 Boylston Street. I got a 30-year-old male outside, supposedly overdosing on K2.
1: Hello, I'm over.
0: Animal control. Payne Street. I have medical over there, and apparently there's a cat that lives in the vehicle with the female and needs to be picked up.
1: Steve, can you just punch time and numbers for 7 Vincent Street? I'm just dropping some paperwork off and I'll head to Payne Street.
0: Okay, what number, Vincent?
1: 7 Vincent, apartment 2.
0: Oh, Vincent?
1: Correct, off Rodney Street. Two.
0: Good.
2: I'm gonna reroute with 1, they're gonna go check the hub for me.
3: Thank you.

0: Charlie 243.
1: Hi.
0: Good morning. Do you have a phone number for Daigle Electric Company?
1: You said Dave with a D? Delta?
0: Affirmative. I'm working a detail on Walnut Street, and the crew found some of their wires underground that were not supposed to be there. They can't continue without somebody from Daigle Electric coming out here to check it out.
1: Okay, stand by.

0: 12.
1: Uh-huh.
0: Do you have a car in the area of Hope Ave by 290 off-ramp? I know there's a detail down there. I was just calling the car hauler to drop the car off the trailer. I don't know if it's upside down or what the deal is. But you said that the car just fell off the trailer. I'm going to stop that way if you have a car in the area. You say?
1: Okay.
0: 17, I'll head that way.
1: Thank you.
0: They want to notify Steve in case it's on the ramp.

0: can get on that way. See if I can get on the offer.
1: Yes, Hope S 290 for a car that fell off a trailer.
2: Not yet. I'll start a patrol to check here.
1: All right, we're en route as well.
2: Like it was on the westbound.
1: Yes.
2: Great.
1: En route as well. They didn't get any calls yet.
0: Tow company just called me and said he watched it just happened.
1: Okay.
3: For ACO 1 or ACO
1: 4? Hi, in the parking lot, but I'll give him a call back for you.
0: Thank you.

0: 星球。
1: Are you available to head up to 46 Christine Street? I'm going to report of a sick or injured coyote.
0: 42 Christine Street? Yep, I'm right up there.
1: 46 Christine.
2: Animal control? ACO4 is out on Payne Street.
1: Where is it?
3: Five, you can clear that out. No, declined EA. Got up, walked away.
1: Where is it?

0: 프로그램 취수비약을
1: May I have it? I didn't know this separate parking lot was part of it.
0: Oh, I'm not sure she could do it.
1: You just put Mass Ridge 6 Foxtrot 926 in the comments, please.

0: Trailer 17, I'm out with the vehicle right now, and it's being loaded back on. I'm between Collin Square and Hope Ave, westbound.
1: Collin Square and Hope. I got it.
2: Keith, I'm en route. I know State is, too. The guy said he watched it fall off his trailer.
1: Hope.
3: All right, Reese, is it on the main line at 290?
1: That's affirmative.
3: Good.
1: Thank you.

0: 17 for my number.
1: 17, your ID number is going to be 64429, 64429.
0: Excuse me.
1: You're welcome. 12. Well, I have a past A and B here for you. It happened at 184 Chandler, but they're over at 92 Jake's Ave, room 5. Jessica's calling about an altercation that she got into with Elko Key on June 14th.
2: Greetings.

0: Hey, so what's wrong with that? They believe it may have been the disabled motor vehicle from earlier. We received a call on, and they're just calling it a standby one over check.
1: Oh, okay.
0: Go ahead. Did you say it was still on 290?
1: Yes, but Steve's saying this might be possibly there was a DMV earlier. He doesn't know this is the same call.
0: Okay, like I said, the tow truck was behind him. They watched the car fall off, so. All right. Driving soon.

0: 3. Good. I'll be code 5 if you don't have me that way.
1: Alright, could you head over to 54 Olga Ave, apartment 2, speak to Elena? She says she has a no contact order against a Madison Carey, who's been contacting her.
0: Forever.
2: I'm going to be leaving safe here. Hey, Ray, they said that they checked on you early. I don't know who called it. They said that they were already been here. I don't know.
0: Okay.

0: Cali 243.
1: Go ahead.
0: Just so you know, we're still working on that. I'm trying to get a hold of somebody.
1: Thank you very much.
0: You're welcome.
1: Downtown 11, clear the escort.
2: Roger.

0: Florida too?
1: Who?
0: Nick, you on?
1: Yeah, go.
0: Hey, I just cleared my phone that call shoplifting. I'm driving up Lincoln Street right now. You stay there at the bus stop. Lincoln Academy, if you want to start.
1: Sure. What number Lincoln?
0: Whatever Lincoln at Catherine is.
1: Hold on.
0: I'm not going to clear this. I might have called 1 second. So hold on to work back. Alright.
2: 3 to 4, I'm at the top of Catherine. You going to come back down or are you all set?
0: Yeah, I'm trying to pull back out into traffic. The bus is approaching. I'm just probably going to get out of the spot. Give me a sec. See if I can get on the road.

0: Lemon, do you have a high number for this?
1: Can you put me back on a 124?
2: Our suspect just ran onto, six. Trying to stop the bus now.
0: To run no medical, going to UMass. You heading that way?

0: Yeah, throw some.
1: All right.
0: Good night, Uncle.
1: Six 4501.
0: Well, you see that the county in green is behind houses. I checked the area, I couldn't locate it. I'll be clear.
1: Right.
0: Heading to 204 Bronco Street. I'll be all set.
1: 204 Bronco.
0: Correct.

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1: Go ahead.
0: Around what number walnut is that?
1: It's going to be directly at Walnut at Main, maybe 15, 20 feet up Walnut Street.
0: Okay.
2: He made that stop. We have that person right now at 104 Lincoln Street. Cars.
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2: Yeah, he just pulled up.

0: 10.
1: Moving on motor vehicle stop at 128 Chandler Street with Mass Ridge, 6 Michael Hotel, Foxtrot 13. Alpha.
0: 3-2.
1: I'm sorry, now wait.
0: 3-2.

0: Tango 12.
1: Okay.
0: I saw the comments. That car did fall off the trailer. The cable, the winch, dragged it about 150 yards. So the state's not in the tow, but I'm going to be up here with them for a little bit.
1: Okay, I'll note it.
2: Car 811, but they're going to need assistance over there exchanging. Yeah, boy.
0: Out of there, it's just for traffic, it may be. Two.
3: Alright, I'll be taking out charges. She was trespassing from CBS, and she was strongly advised not to return.

0: Oscar 1.
1: Bronco 8.
0: 1, can you set up to 651 West Boylston Street for a report of a... It's a car versus a electric bike.
1: What happened?
0: I have the F1 crash car on.
2: I am. You can take me off of Tushana and just put me close to Wharton Station.
3: Okay.
4: Jeff, man.
0: Yeah, I got a accident at 651 West Boylston Street. It's a vehicle versus an e-bike. They requested ambulance for unknown injuries.
4: Yeah, okay.

0: music. Do we have updates on First Street? Fortunately, I cleared that a while ago. We located Manny, which is outside. I can figure out.
1: All right.
0: Good thing, guys. Thank you.
1: Alright.
0: I'm fine, there's no injuries. Give me one sec, small. Let me pull. Alright. See if that's even here. Yeah, I'll take this one. It's not a big deal.

0: phone after my crash. Two cars, I'll let you know.
1: Crash it.
2: DPW showed up, said they don't know what it is, and Big Safe showed up as well, said that it's going to have to be Daigle's.
3: Okay, when I called that 1-800 number, they said they were going to put a work order in for it.
2: I have a friend, did they?
3: Yes.
2: Fair enough. Thank you, though.
3: You're welcome.
4: 5 for my accident here, which is going to be separate. It's going to be, I need a tow for a Toyota Corolla. 5 Sierra Kilo Juliet 39 Toyota Corolla.
1: Alright, is it on Oak at Belmont or on Belmont at Oak?
4: Just literally about 20 feet from Belmont Street.
1: Good.
0: I'm going to report for Oldo. I had that, okay?

0: Good.
1: This is an 812 accident injury.
0: Yes, or do they stay on team?
1: No, they're here on team, let's check.
0: Alright, my crash car just went up to the other accident, Wilson.
1: Yeah. Take care of that.

4505. 4505.

0: 5. 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
1: I'm all set up here.

0: 917.
1: Can you put myself in 19 at 9 West Ashland Street to survey water?
0: Right.

0: 16.
1: 10.
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1: Okay.

0: Downtown 11. 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Was there any updates?
1: Hang on, I'll find it.

0: 7.
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2: 5.
3: Alright, in the vacant lot across from the library, we have an anonymous caller reporting some homeless people shooting up.
2: Hey.
1: Can you check out a disturbance on 87 Pleasant Street? Third floor, female yelling, possibly fighting with a male. Caller's in apartment 2. 17.

But if you get a call for a gentleman walking on Southridge Street at College Street, I stop to check on him. He's fine. He's got a couple broken ribs. He's in a little bit of pain. He's been on an ambulance.

0: Charlie 1, this is D 11.
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2: Steve, I just went by the lot on Trumbull Street across the library and there's nobody in it.
1: I appreciate that. Thank you.

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1: It was anonymous.
0: Let me see.

0: 谢其他看 We got it 677 Burncoat Street on a follow-up also.
1: Traffic 10.
0: Go.
1: Grafton Street off-ramp at 290 eastbound with Connecticut Bravo Yankee real. Affirmative.
2: Golf 5.
0: Good.
2: Good afternoon. Can you show me working from Lee Village to 1600 hours, Bravo 751?
3: Crash report on file. One of the operators going across the street to Memorial. I'm just going to head to 11 Chilmark Street and complete this guy's

0: for each delivery, sir, across the street.
1: Hi, I received one at coded as an 812 then, or?
0: Yes, please. Acting with injury 812. And then just a 160 over on 11 Chilmark Street.
1: Want me to just add that to this, sir?
0: Yeah, sure. Thank you.

0: Did they specify if they were 2L or 2R?
1: They did not. I can call back.
0: Yeah, I'm in the lobby right now. If you wanted to have them come down to speak with us, that'd be great.
1: Tracy.
2: Tracy.

0: Yeah, you've had code 5, I don't think I cleared.
1: Okay. 79 Pleasant Street, 2 left. Rear end.
2: Okay. I get it.

0: Period.
1: Yeah, Boulevard's on the phone trying to find that car. They're still there, right?
0: When I left, there was a car at the corner of Oak Ave at 20th. He said he called for his own tow. Is that correct, or did Officer 5 call for it?
1: No, 5 called for it.
0: Oh, all right, yeah, he was on the corner of Oak Ave. He told me he called for his own tow. Should be Oak at Belmont. He was waiting with it.

0: working.
1: 3-4 loud music. The area 98 Maywood Street caller said, actually, I'm sorry, it's apartment number 1 at 98. Loud music. We have speakers out the window. Go ahead.
0: You get a call for DMV about 199 Hurd Street. Woman just took out both her right tires, hit a curb. Be able to get her off the side of the road. She's going to call AAA. Clear that call if you got one.
1: I got it, thank you.

0: 1006 Grafton Street next to the Roosevelt School. We have a unknown passerby reporting that at the construction of the new car wash, kids are walking in the road to get around the construction, and they're upset that there's not a police detail there.
1: Okay, I'll check it out.

0: Tier 1, can we go up to 11 to see if one assigns? He just happened not to be there right now.
1: I'm sorry, what was that?
0: Can we just go up to 11 and see if there's one assigned there? Maybe he just left out for a minute.
1: Sure.

0: Good.
1: Traffic 9, we're all clear from there. He was treated at the scene for a little road rash. I'll go on this report.
0: Traffic 10, citation is clear. Christian. Good.
1: Four, I'll be clear.

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1: Right across from Amazon.
2: Perfect.

0: registered.
1: Lobby, I'm going to speak to Kevin. He wants to report that he was assaulted by a doctor at UMass Memorial at 281 Lincoln.
2: Three there, police officer. Can we tell him to go speak with us?
1: I think this came in service.
2: Can we advise services to advise him that UMass has police officers?
1: I can attempt it.
2: I have it. If not, I can head into the lobby.
3: Hello. I'm going to be doing a report for this. In the comments, this was actually related to I number 64412, the incident that happened at Cambridge Street earlier. If you just put the I number in the comments for both those, I'd appreciate it.
0: Okay, real soon.

0: And we're still...
1: Go ahead.
0: Today's 04 off at 20 Old Hugh Street. Just got a complaint regarding the dogs here. Just need to check on them.

0: we can head back up there. And if the case that happened inside the hospital, we'll go up and speak to their PD and see what they want to do about it.
1: Sure, I have, and I'll go speak for you, Matt, please.
2: First?
1: Affirmative.
2: Okay.

0: Animal Control 4 on.
1: Animal Control.
0: Okay.
1: I got to do it on the farm. You on the east side?
0: Yes, they're looking on the east side.
1: Animal Control 1's on. Someone's looking for me.
0: No, I was looking for Animal Control 4.
1: I received Alpha Echo.
0: Calls reporting a male. Appears to be on 94C's gray sweatshirt, gray pants, just yelling and screaming.
2: Breathing.
0: 11.
3: I spoke with the workers and they said they do have a detail. He just stepped away to go to the restroom. And the sidewalk on the school side is more than passable.
2: Perfect.

0: fruit.
1: Good.
0: Actually, hold that thought. CR1? So I have a call here for an 811 that occurred on 6-1 at 2 Hamilton Street. The caller never filed a report, but apparently now the other driver is filing a claim, but our caller is at 6 Half Street.
1: They never filed a claim, they never called the police at that time?
0: I guess not.
1: Yeah, we can slide that over, Jason.
0: Say slide it over to the west.
1: Yeah, he's calling on Abbott Street.
0: Yeah, it's 18th Street.
1: Yeah, that's fine. You can sit over
0: there. I received it. It's a
2: I have a thing, sir.

0: Number 1, a female responsive has some cardiac issues inside a white Jeep. I guess they need some assistance helping her.
1: All right, well, I'm all right.

0: Hey, what's wrong?
1: Good.
0: No answer at Oakview. I'll be clear and left a notice on the door.
1: Alright, and it was 20 Oakview, right?
0: Correct, 20 Oakview.

0: call.
1: Hey, we spoke with the caller. He was no longer on scene. She gave us direction of travel, and we checked over towards Mill Street. He's not where he found. He's by himself. 205.
0: Freezing.

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Could you head over to 425 Pleasant Street? Dana's calling. She's waiting on the first line in the community room. She wants to report a fraud or something from her bank. Be advised, she kind of sounded altered. We looked her information up, and CIT's been here a few times. Dana?

0: That I was extremely upset with the school system and her daughter, her situation. So we just let her vent. There was no disorderly or anything like that. Girl.
1: Great.

0: Tech.
1: Conscious, semi-alert, and breathing.
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1: Have

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1: I'll find out.

0: 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He was advised to head back and file any complaints with them. Okay.
1: Right.

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1: 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I'm not seeing anything at all.
2: I just have that she was in the community room. I think it's the first floor.
3: A black Acura by the Shell station and the construction zone.
1: Put it now, so I'll be able to get to the entrance.
2: Where is he? 12. So I hit and run 54 Chandler Street, up by the laundromat. Caller's an Audi, vehicle was hit by a truck that took off. Where is he? Can you head over to Assist Pass at 156 Main Street? They're trying to tow a vehicle and the caller's in the car. Someone will get out. It's an extremity.
1: Thank you. 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
1: Alright, I don't see it. 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
0: Yeah, I'm talking to fire now. Apparently it took off.
1: Alright, I have it. Let me code 5 then.
0: I got a property damage accident at 140 Front Street for a black Jeep and a black Mazda.
1: Alright, I have it.

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1: One of those SWAT calls.
2: Alright, which one do you want?
1: I'll take Pleasant, looks like it's been holding longer.
2: Alright, thank you. Do you need to comment, Ethan?
1: Sorry, what was that?
2: Did you need the comments, or you got them?
1: I have the comments.
2: Very sweet.

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1: Good.
0: Property damage accident, 33 Lafayette Street, Ernest Collins. Toyota Highlander hit by a Honda Odyssey. The male just left the Odyssey there.
1: Right.

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1: Good.
0: 16 5.
1: Received.

0: right, 34160. It's in regards to 2 Hamilton Street. This call is over at 6 Abbott Street. May I speak with Ermina? I guess she was involved in an accident that happened on June 1st. She didn't file a report at the time. I guess they were going to handle it on their own, and now the other party filed a claim. So she's looking to be advised on how she can get the video footage from the incident.
1: Tony, I'll be clear if you don't have me that way.
2: Receive.
1: 16. I read the comments for the license for motor vehicle at 192. I'll be adding the 253 ticket.
2: Receive.

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1: One.
0: I got flight 9, UPS. To Banco Street to return the property.
1: Basically.

0: Okay. Start 12 for me. I have the mass reg for you when you're ready.
1: Okay.
0: That's the Honda Odyssey. Every 5 inch.
1: Race you, this is Torrentos.
2: One 21
1: Russell Street, for speeding and racing. In Elk Park, near one of the bridges, there are 3 people on mini bikes racing around the park, with no helmets. Oscar 17 to assist.
3: Mention all right.
1: Proceed.
4: 17, I have it.

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1: 7.
0: Can you put the domestic code on this? I'll do a report. Male's going to be leaving shortly.
1: Receive. It's going to be 64541. 645-64541. Again, that's 645-41.
2: I was thinking.

0: 8.
1: I have the comments for Pilgrim, I think you go take care of that.
0: Yeah, I got a property name is accident for you for 980 Grafton Street, Silverado, and a RAV4 need help exchanging.
1: I have it on the way.
2: Their transportation for Seven Hills are just waiting to go, so they're pulled over. You clear that.
0: I receive. One.
3: Alright, can you just change this to a large unit from a motor vehicle?
0: Yeah.
3: And is that the property was found by a UPS driver at in front of 268 Lincoln Street?
0: Received.
3: And I'll be doing a report, Colfax.
0: Received.

0: Well.
1: Good.
0: All right, that caller has suspect information, so I'll be doing a report for this. Her car is inoperable, but it's in the parking lot of the laundromat, and she is arranging for her own tow. So she's all set, waiting by herself. I'll be clearing it.
1: Received.

0: Oscar 18. Beaconsfield. Speak to Kevin White. He would like to report. And he would like a report to be made.
1: 18.5.
0: If you got Grafton, you just call back to cancel. You can take Phil's map.

0: 17.
1: 77 Elm Street, apartment 2. Rubina's calling, state she got home from her vacation and her 2026 Nissan Rogue is missing. She spoke with management in the building. They didn't know who towed it. Nothing in the tow program. Vehicle was in the complex lot.
0: Receive. You put me on arrival.
1: Receive.
2: Nine.
1: Olivier and Fire, 540 Telford Street, outside of Wingstop. The white male passed out on the ground for the passenger.

0: 17.
1: Good.
0: This is going to be confirmed stolen vehicle. They have it on an app right now on 495 with a cell phone in the area of Raynham. Can you just let Massachusetts State Police know?
1: Received.
2: Was that about the stolen motor vehicle?
1: Sorry.
2: Yeah, I guess it can happen. 495 cell phone out in Raynham. Stand by 1 second, I'll give you a plate number.
1: Okay.
2: It's a 2026 Nissan Rogue. It should be Mass PC. Actually, I think it's a Vermont registration. Hang on 1 second. It should be Vermont. Kilo Yankee X-ray 572. Vermont, Kilo Yankee X-ray 572.
1: Okay, and do you have the exact location on 495 in Raynham?
2: Stand by, let me see if he's looking at it on a map or not.
0: 17.
2: Can you, are you guys looking at it on a map?
0: Yeah.
2: Can you see, like, where exactly is it mapping? State passing.
0: People just crossed Bruce Street at the 495 southbound exit in Raynham.
2: Spruce Street?
0: Correct, Spruce Street with an S.
2: Nice.
0: The borough on 495.
2: Spruce.
0: Troop, no, it should be Delta Troop.
2: Nice one, thank you.
3: Report will be on file, clear up.

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1: Good.
0: Just for an update, it's still on 495 southbound, passing Middleboro right now, on Blue Star Memorial Highway. If you could just update State Police.
1: Received.

0: 不是这种菜。
1: 对。
0: I don't know if you were still listening to passing Blue Star Boulevard. 都刚才咱。
1: Seriously.

0: What? Fire's back in the AR. He was napping.
1: Alright, I'll just follow up now.
0: 360.

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1: Two.
0: Can you just create a number for 64 Country Club 203? No service.
1: Great. Female employee called reporting it.
2: As well.
1: Receive.
3: Spoke with the caller, you cleared up.
1: Received.
0: With the updates, direct.
4: So what's the direct number and I'll have him give you a call.
5: 508-829-8420.
4: 829-8420. Yeah. Received. Do you guys feel able to track that?
0: Yes, hold on one second.
4: I have a state number. If you want to give them a call, that way you guys can kind of, instead of having to go through the runaround.
0: All right, you can give me that number right now.
4: All right, it's 508-829-8420. 508-829-8420.
0: That was the last four.
4: 8420.
0: Received, I have it. Actually, can you just see if you're still in line with them? They're off of 44 in Middleboro at the Irving Oil Gas Station, 47 Harding Street. They're stopped right now.
4: Interesting.

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1: Two.
0: My last one, 103 Country Club. I don't have an apartment. I'll attempt to find one. Also.
1: Receive.

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0: Es decir, did you ever clear Williamsburg?
1: I did. Report to the inbound.
0: Alright, I have one for you over on Outlook. One's the Miriam Smallin. I guess she wants to speak with an officer about the person who assaulted her coming into the building. She already made the assault report. I don't know if she wants, like, harassment order, advice or what.

0: Do we have an initial I number for that report?
1: No, let me look it up. I'll see if I can find it.
2: Downtown 11.
3: You show myself in downtown 12, out on the common for an assignment. We'll let you know when we're clear.
2: Great.

Utility 1413 Preston Street. Desco Towing did a repo at 2026 Kia. Female that rented it, refusing to get out of the vehicle, and he's got her boxed in. 6 twist assist.

0: 15. Okay. Alright, yeah, it looks like there was an incident on the... What day was this? Hang on. On the 8th, she got into a fight with, it appears to be like one of the neighbors or something over at 68 Outlook, and she was pepper sprayed. She does also have, like, it kind of seems like maybe a CIT issue. We've been there for some check on the welfare, and the call taker said she was kind of acting kooky on the phone.
1: Creepy. I'm on a rise.
0: Creepy.

0: officer?
1: Okay, your officer is speaking directly with that troop. They located the vehicle at Irving Gas Station in Millboro. It's on the back of a tow truck, so it appears it may have been repoed. But just so you're updated.
0: Awesome. Thanks for your help.
1: Thank you.

0: You call one of them?
1: Yes, it's check on the welfare at 660 Main Street in apartment 212. Caller states that a friend of hers is threatened to harm himself and get pills on the street. He has been drinking. His name is Juanito Perez. The caller wanted an officer to check on him. It's unknown if any weapons. He does have a katana in the apartment. The caller is no longer there.
0: Yeah.
1: Oscar 13 to assist.
2: Pershing Avenue.
1: All right, 16.
3: Can I get a cab of your choice here, please?
1: Chief.

0: 17.
1: Good.
0: I just spoke with MSP. They confirmed this vehicle was a repossessed vehicle. It's on a tow truck. They located that in Middleboro. I'm going to type a few lines. You can just change this to an assist citizen. They were advised.
1: Proceed.

0: sleep too.
1: Good.
0: Bravo Domestic. I'll be doing a report, and the two females have left in the cab. Clear off.
1: Steve.

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1: Good.
0: Selfridge and Lafayette available two vehicles. I'll let you know more soon.
1: Proceed.

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1: Animal Control, the area of 53 Lakeview Street, following reporting a white and gray German Shepherd running around the area.

0: good.
1: All right, she was in the kinds of her options. I'll be put back.
0: Received. Oscar 15.
1: Okay.
2: Got another property in Jackson at 112 Lafayette Street. It's supposed to be a white Honda and a silver Cadillac. And now they're saying that the parties are starting to fight with each other, Lafayette and Selfridge Street.
3: Alright, I'll head back to that right around.

0: Hey, I'll be leaving here shortly. I can head over there.
1: Great, Chief. That's your guide, man.
2: I received. Thank you, Ace.
1: Good.
0: Give me a motor vehicle accident. I'm going to need one tow for Mass Rep 6 Alpha Juliet Foxtrot 78 for Honda Accord.

0: Hello. Comments, could you just put Juan Perez, 11-15-85. We're able to speak to him, made contact. He has no thoughts of self-harm or two others. It was just a disagreement between his friend. Being cleared out.
1: Received.

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1: 36.
2: 6.
1: 6. Can you call a 4-9 for me?
2: Yeah.
1: 774. 366.
3: 5116.
1: 5116.

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1: It's going to be Amanda. It's her cell phone. The female we're dealing with.
0: Tracy.

0: Dakota Check the Welfare, the area of 6th Alpine Street, had an 8-year-old male saying his parents weren't home and he was there by himself on a 911-only phone and hung up. Things within 58 meters of the address.
1: Private.

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All Westside car, stand by for a Volo. It's a black Range Rover, Mass Reg 5, Romeo, Echo, Romeo, 6-7. Driving erratic, last seen headed to Park Ave. And it's a black Range Rover, Mass Reg 5, Romeo, Echo, Romeo, 6-7. Driving erratic, last seen headed towards Park Ave.

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1: Oui.
2: Said he's diabetic, he's not feeling really off. Sugar might be dropping.
0: Report number again.
1: 64561.

0: Could you notify Charter, probably Verizon, see if they can send somebody else a 55 Boyd, Bravo, Oscar, Yankee, Delta? I'm working with a tree company here. They hit some wires that just low hanging. I guess they'll connect it, but they just need to be buttoned up.
1: Three.
0: Thank you.
2: God. Report, go five.
3: Received.

0: Affirmative, it should be Trento.
1: Good. All right, I'll be clear. 10-6 and report.
2: Sir. Thank you.

0: sí.
1: Got it.
0: No injuries, no toes needed. I'll be doing a report. Go check.
1: Received.

0: I see you called back. They couldn't get a name or anything?
1: Nope, the Portuguese interpreter couldn't get anything.
0: Call 681 on.

0: Oscar 18.
1: 18, go ahead.
0: You're going to be speaking with Johnny Hackney. He says a male named Eler Jashar, driving a blue Mazda, just threatened him and left. Earlier this morning, the male had a machete. He's not seen him.

0: There was a call in January for 6 Alpine Street, apartment number 1, for an assault and battery. Said an interpreter was used, doesn't say what language they spoke, and that there was a young child in the apartment.
1: Hi, no, halfway through. Can you just repeat that?
0: Yeah, there was a call from January for an assault and battery on a pregnant female. Said there was also another child in the apartment. It was a 6 Alpine Street, apartment number 1, but it doesn't say what language they spoke.
1: All right, I just checked apartment 6. There was no answer on all 3 floors. I checked apartment 8. There's 8 different apartments I couldn't get in the building, and there was no doorbells to ring. Knocked on a couple windows. No one came to the windows. Drove through the area. There's no kids outside, so I can get down. You can clear it out for now until he calls back and we get a name or any more information.
2: Control.
0: Animal control.
2: I'll be clear from Lakeview. Nothing showing up here, and no one has spoken to the Xenodog.
0: Receive.
3: 17. I'm actually going to back you off. We have a disorderly at 570 Main Street. Someone, staff members calling someone on the 6th floor stairwell is refusing to leave.
4: Refuse, I have it.
3: Oscar 19 to assist.
5: I can have him right away.
3: Received.

0: for three. DMV 359 Plantation Street. Passerby reporting a Ford equipment van broken down in the street.
1: Three, I have it. Any calls from the person involved?
0: Negative.
1: I have it on the way.

0: 8. You clear a lot yet? Yeah. 702 South Bridge Street, a black Kia by the Wendy's with a female passed out with the AM fire.
1: I haven't.

0: 5. 22 Mount Carmel Way, report of 10 to 12 teenagers fighting outside, no weapons.
1: Very good.
0: Do you want to reroute to that one?
1: Are you rerouting?
0: One also.
2: One out.
3: Uniform Sierra 8, Mike Alpha. Last seen headed up Schechter Street. Again, that's a silver Jeep, partial, mass red, uniform Sierra 8, Mike Alpha, driving erratic, last seen headed up Chester Street.
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0: 8. 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He can clear the vehicle first.
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1: 10.
2: I don't know if I gave you the comments for the other last day of treat accident. I'll be doing a crash report and summons back.

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1: Six, four, five, six, six. Six, four, five, six, six.

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1: 780.
0: Can I get one car to Walmart, please?
1: Receive 8.
2: Yeah, I got it.

0: your phone number? Can you just try to reach this his stepson? He's not answering private calls.
1: Yeah, good.
0: 978-895-3742. 978-895-3742. Back to life. He's going to keep walking, but he has no wallet or phone or anything. And he's walking to Geiger. So we just want to let his son know to pick him up on Main Street in Holden.

0: Go ahead.
1: Hey, all that we got was a voicemail. There's no name or anything on it. Do you want us to leave it in a message, or?
0: Nope, I just wasn't sure if he would answer. If I can, I'll leave a message for him. Let him know what's happening. Clearly, like I said, he's got, he got some snacks and blood tests. He's on his way. He signed a refusal.
2: Where is he?

0: Ken?
1: I'm back, officer. I'll start with you.
0: Yeah, you can come in the first set of doors at Walmart. Six, I got walked over. What was that?
1: You can back off the exit or else. $780, what were you saying?
0: The customer service entrance doors.

0: Shot 780.
1: Got it.
0: Take transportation for a male-female combo.
1: Is the wagon on?

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0: Thank you. Oscar 1515, we saw over there. 24,000.
1: 17 will start that way. We're leaving the parking garage now. I have a name for you when you're ready.
0: Sure, I'll go ahead with it.
1: It's going to be Gerald Fazen, date of birth 12-15-87. He was advised not to return.

0: phone back?
1: He says, just as you left, the mail came back in a gray Toyota. Still should be on scene.
2: I have that right over there.

0: 31 0196. Good afternoon.
1: Reese, good afternoon.
0: Could you show me heading to the memorial for my guard, please? And do you happen to have a room number? I forgot to write it down.
1: Sure. One second.
2: ICU 282.
0: All right, thank you.

0: 对。All right, so as I say, so I'll be doing a crash course. Have a good day. Challenge accepted.
1: Go ahead.
0: I'll be at West Side 812 car.
1: Appreciate it.

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1: Go ahead, Captain.
2: I'll be at 93 Grand Street till 1900.
1: Appreciate you, Captain.
0: Thank you.
1: You're
3: welcome. 14, I'm at 9, Kilo 163, good afternoon.
1: Appreciate you, good afternoon.

0: I got it.
1: Been an extensive history in the last 2 weeks.
0: Thank you.

0: Go ahead.
1: I have the I number for Townsend Street again.
0: Chuck, 64566. And 64566.
1: Thank you.

0: 14.
1: Good.
0: 14 at Pat Flossing under 320 on Park Ave at the Speedway. We'll be speaking with the manager. Her name's Heather. She's reporting that another employee stole some cash from the register. Happened on May 28th. The other employee is not on scene. What? Go ahead, Ken.
1: Can you raise my official road permission to transport to the courthouse? Harassment prevention order.
0: Joe, I think I said 17 was looking for permission to transport a person over to the courthouse from Townsend Street.
2: Well, I guess I'll be following you.
1: 18 requesting permission, I'll be following. 18's requesting, 17 will be following. We'll call out with mileage and seatbelts.
2: All right, Brian and Mike. All right, just keep the cameras on, please.
1: Received. We have it.

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No particular suspect. Hey,

0: and they allegedly snuck from the inside me when they're in touch.
1: Yeah, I'm out for now. Thank you.
0: You gonna be outside over there?
1: Yeah, it should be good.

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The music has stopped, and I spoke with the caller. She was advised of her options.

0: JJ.
1: What?
0: Wrapping the courthouse, ending mileage, 5-7-8-6-8.
1: Received, 1530 at the time.

0: Thank you.
1: Good.
0: We do want to report for this. Put both calls with the original answer. Have a good day.
1: Receive you as well.
0: Thank you.
2: Vernon for another two-car MVA. Possible toes needed.

0: Receive. What?
1: Just creating a summons for a check of main at King. No issues at this time. You can say that. Thank you.
0: Receive.

0: Sure, my number is 64568. 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
1: Thank you.

0: 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And 64584.
1: Thank you.

0: Hang on. Clark Abbott Institute Road with Louisiana Abortions, Papa 276111. All set.
1: Papa 68, yeah, TRC, Clark Abbott, Maywood, please.

Can you start over to 140 Beaconsfield Road for a domestic? Johanna Martinez is calling. She's going to be waiting outside. She reported that her brother, Hector Martinez, threw a Red Bull can at her head. He did leave. I just spoke with her on the phone. She is concerned that he may come back shortly, but currently he is not there at this time.

0: Put myself in downtown 10 out of city council meeting, please.
1: I bet.

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1: Go ahead.
0: Can you repeat this fraud? I just want to report our records. I'll be doing a report and clear up.
1: Receive.

0: good.
1: Given the welfare, it's somewhere in Michigan. You expect that general area. The female that called into 911, she was pinging within 7 meters of 650 Lincoln Street. She said her name was Caitlin Beausclair. She's 40 years old. She states she was hallucinating. She was being held hostage. And then she disconnected. There's a health facility at 650 Lincoln Street in the area there. Children only at that facility. But if you could just check Birch Street, make sure there's nothing showing over there.
0: All right, I have another email.

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1: Go ahead.
0: Last tag, 812, Juliet Hotel 1. Park Avenue Infield, I'm all set.

0: Animal control.
1: What?
0: Put 804 off at 2 Carlisle Street. I'll be picking up a found dog.

0: 14.
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0: I checked up and down Birch in a couple of surrounding streets. No one's flagging down, no one's out. I think clear out for now.
1: Appreciate it.
2: 316, clear that stop. Written warning.
1: Appreciate it.

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1: Appreciate you, good afternoon.
2: Oh, you're all set, America?
3: I'm all set. I'll be doing the crash report. Code 5.
2: Passing 04. What?
3: I'm going to call her to call that. There is no 140 in the field. Traffic 16.
1: What?
3: Fast Tank 5, Victor, Charlie, Delta, 5-4. Park Avenue, West Oakland, I'm all set.
2: Go to the 4. I have it, so you can back up.
3: See that, have that.

0: Oscar too. For an accident, unknown injuries. Report of a truck into a pole.
1: Have a

0: Come on, you can back you off. I'll take care of that couple of experiments.
1: Okay. So you can back off once they get
2: come out.

0: Alright, the Dorchester Street and the Vernon Street accident are going to be the same. You can just link them and the exchange information. Cool.
1: I have it.
2: Did you say this is an accident injury?
1: Accident unknown injury.
2: Okay.
1: To help with traffic?
2: No.
3: Not Beaconsfield.
4: I have it. Code 5.
2: Hey, can I have that as well? Do you need a car anywhere?
3: I'll let you know in just a second. I think there was one call on your route. Actually, there's two. You're probably close to 255 Park Avenue. That'll be a fraud call at the Bank of America. You'll be speaking with Evelyn Gonzalez. I guess someone has been using her information in a fraudulent manner.

0: So I'd like to dispatch you to 140 Beacon Street. It's regarding a domestic. Johanna Martinez is calling. She should be outside. She wants to report that her brother, Hector Martinez, threw a Red Bull can at her head. He's not there right now, but she believes he's going to be coming back at any point in time.
1: Sure.
0: Thank you. 14 Q Southern William, 140 Beacon.

0: runaway juvenile, 600 Main Street. Ms. was calling in reporting her 11-year-old grandson, Davion Rodriguez, took off while a behavioral health clinician was on scene holding a session with him. He left. He told them that he was heading over to the BP right at 30 Chandler Street to go meet up with some friends. He's described as a Hispanic male, short black hair, red shirt, black shorts, some sneakers on.
1: I have that.
0: Two to Logan Carr, Keen, 024, got them.
2: Got them.
0: Lima 220, got you. Gracie, got them. Oscar
3: 16, clear that stop. Written warning.
0: Gracie. Oscar 17. 17, a trespass call, 38 Cedar Street, apartment 133. The property is calling. Boy, this apartment's vacant and there's a... I'd like some assistance with it. Let me let you know, I guess. 38 Cedar. Good afternoon.
2: Excellent.

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1: Thank you, we have it. Logging on arrival.
2: Three, you have it.
3: One.
4: If you show me pulling up, we're way further down than one Briar Lane. I'll give you an address in a second. You might even be in West Boylston. We're getting pretty close to the road. I think we're just at scale.
2: I have that.
4: Shortly, we're going to meet them enough.
2: I have it.

He's done. When you get a chance, can you create a set of numbers to use 100 Madison Street? I put it disorderly. And then just put in the CAD comments that it's from yesterday at approximately 1300 hours.

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1: Traffic 8 on.
2: Go ahead, sir.
1: Yeah, just stop. Make sure you're all set to go on Parking Institute.
2: Yes, sir. Just finishing up an inspection. Give me like 10 minutes.
1: Alright, thank you.
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1: Want
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1: Sure thing.

0: one.
1: Got it. I don't know if you taught me that last. Wooden pole number 7, and then, if you can just reach out, call out to National Grid, they're probably going to have to come and just inspect this pole. It is still standing, but, down by the base, it's, damage. I don't know if they want to come out and look at it.
0: Have it.

0: Hey, can you have an I-number, please?
1: Hello. Already contact them. 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I don't know the ETA yet.

0: 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And 64607.
1: All right, but thank you.
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3: Mass Reg 5, Zulu, Tango, Victor, 4-3. All set.
0: 3-6. 17.
1: Go ahead.
0: And the caller left. So there's, he's not going to be coming back, I guess.
1: Okay. Does he want to provide a code to the door?
0: Stand by, sir.
1: Traffic 16.
0: Go ahead.
1: Hashtag 3, Whiskey, Tango, Papa, 8-2. Park F, head down, and I'm all set.

0: one.
1: Actually, it was just brought to my attention in case you get any calls regarding the power. I guess this email struck the poles, knocked out all the power to this Briarwood community over here. So if you get any calls about that.
2: All right.

0: 今天来着吧。
1: 这我
2: Domestic, Christina's calling, says her brother, Akinu Keselowski, took off and the mother's trying to chase him and catch him. States a physical fight occurred and he swung a broom at the sister. I tried to call him a couple times for an update and no one's answering. Hello? Two, are you still with them?
1: I am on the way with them.
2: Eight.
1: Staff said the manager most likely left for the day, so you can clear for now. They're going to call tomorrow morning.
2: Alright.
1: I'll be out of Morgan Park on a check.
2: Good.
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4: He said that the guy did leave, but if you're able to get in, you'd just appreciate it, I guess, if you guys could just check around, just to make sure he is, in fact, gone. They didn't have a description, but I guess he gained access to 130. The door was unlocked.They had previously found him in 432. I guess he had first entry there, and then

0: 127 Providence, Street Apartment 3 for disturbance. Having any apartment.
1: I got special leave.
0: I have it. Station issued.
2: Your ID number?
3: What?
2: It's going to be 64591. Again, 64591.
3: Thank you.
2: You're welcome.

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1: One, your I number is 6 10 Broader Lane.

0: Yeah, I'm controlling two.
1: Animal control.
0: If you're available, I just got an animal complaint. 495 Grove Street at Forest Grove Middle School. Caller states he found a bird, appears to be injured. He'll be standing by.
1: Receive, I'm leaving the MRS League now, so I'll be over there in a few minutes.
0: Appreciate it, thank you.
2: Silver Highlander, 4 Delta Whiskey X-ray 19. 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

0: Can you create a 9 number? You can use the police station as the address. Just code an assignment and put my numbers on it, and you can file it and close it out. I'll grab them later.
1: Have it.

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1: Hi.
0: I'll have a report on file in the name of Polo when you're ready. It's going to be for a Davion Rodriguez. 215. His last seen around 1500 hours, leaving 600 Main Street. Possibly in a red t-shirt and dark basketball shorts. He's about 5'5", thin build, short brown hair.
1: Missing.
0: Thank you, Jesus.
1: Missing, will do.

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1: Go ahead.
0: Can you please add the 150 tag to this? And there's a report on file on code 5.
1: I got one more for you. The 160 at 152 Copperfield Road. James is calling in. He's reporting to the tree company that was in his yard, removing some trees and branches. And he said he never hired them. Not really sure what they're doing there. He'd like to talk about them.
0: I have it. Is that company still there, or does he just want to talk after the fact?
1: When he called, they were still there. That was roughly an hour ago or so.

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1: The only callers are the neighbors, nothing from apartment 3.
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1: Followed by
0: for Dion Rodriguez, 322 of 15. He's a Hispanic male, short brown hair. Short black hair. A red t-shirt, black or dark basketball shorts. Approximately 5'5" thin build. Last seen leaving 600 Main Street around 1500 hours. Is seen and located. He's a runaway juvenile, 600 Main.
2: P2 for A&B Domestic and ABDW Broom. Last seen in the area of Perkins and Lincoln. Described as a white male, thin build, all black clothing, with a yellow t-shirt, probably wearing a

0: November 4th.
1: Okay.
0: Myself and November 5 are at 50 Temple. We'll take another car if you have one.
2: No.
0: Sorry, 50 Franklin.

0: Perkins is calling and he just showed up to the house. Go. Sorry, 2 and 3.
1: November 4 to Oscar 5. We're right at the bridge, right at Harding and Franklin. Bob. For his line to pick him up.
2: Sorry, Dad. Four, you can clear out Belmont Street. Wagon has him. I'm going to start down to Perkins.
0: All right.

0: 5, you can back off.
1: Proceed, code 5.
0: 3, we'll take the wagon.
2: It's going to be Mike 241 and Romeo 240.
0: Okay. Wagon. The wagon on.

0: 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But Mass Reg 1, November, Hotel Bravo, 99. All set.
1: Got it.
2: On arrival.
1: Appreciate
3: it. Spoke to that third party caller, and it seems like that couple's Joey being cleared out.
4: Perfect. I have it.

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1: Proceed to 114.

0: One.
1: I didn't have a chance to catch them. Can you just let Spectrum know about what's going on up here, too? I just seen several trucks go up into this Briarwood community. I didn't get a chance to flag them down. I'm out here doing traffic. So I'm sure that's why they're here. He's really over to whoever from the dispatches. Just let them know about the power outage over here. I just seen several of their up into the Briarwood community. I didn't get a chance to flag them down to let them know about the power outage.
0: Sure.

0: sent back. 217?
1: Special duty 3, I'm clear, more compact corner that way.
0: Appreciate you. Back of the muscle, too.
1: Nice, you don't start that way.
0: Appreciate
1: you. Back off.
0: Right there.
2: November 4.
0: Got it.
2: We have a wagon here for 2, so far, please. And we'll take the I number.
0: Is the wagon on? They want the regular wagon to Franklin at Harding. Do you want me to call down?
1: I'm down there. I'll let them know.
0: Thank you. Tango 8, go ahead.
3: 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All set.

0: I have it. November 4th.
1: November 4th, go ahead.
0: I number 646-44.
2: Thank you, we're in office.
0: They want the regular wagon to

0: High number 64644. 64644. You should be in the back of the mustard seat. Copy, 16.
1: Close. All right, clear that stop. It's Frank Kane and got him. Put it at the station. Do my paperwork.
0: Shoot.

0: Yeah, well, sure.
1: What?
0: In Claremont Forest Grove, I found a car and spoke to him there, but...
2: See. Yeah, number and time of arrest, please.
3: Time of arrest is 16:57, 1657.
1: Three, is he wagging on two?
3: Wagging on two, switch to one, wagging on two, I mean, wagging on one, switch, please.
1: Wagon, 93 Piedmont Street is the mustard seed for an arrest.
4: Okay, I just got to pick up Franklin and Harding and I'll start right there. Is it a male, female? I don't
1: know that yet.

0: Right.
1: I know I'm on the east side. What's that time up? 641 Street, Blue Corolla, Romeo, Victor, Bravo, 73, please.
0: Have it. More stop at the wagon house.
2: I'll let him know.
0: Traffic 21, you can clear my citation issue.

0: November 4th. Can you please add November 3 to this call? Code this, trespass, warrant, and narcotic.
1: I have it.

They haven't hired a detail yet from National Grid. They're still doing diagnostics. They believe it's going to be a very lengthy point of hiring a detail. At some point, I'll probably need a release. Just want to put someone else. We're out doing diagnostics. They're in the underground structure, so I'll probably dig in at some point.

0: Chapter 11.
1: Good.
0: I called on the east side after you guys were tied up. I'll be saying that Strauss is going to be a verbal, and if I can have those timing numbers when you have them, no rush. Thank you.
1: Six four six three six. Time of 16:48.
0: Nope, sorry, that was my last one. I just had another one.
1: Oh, okay, the one that you already called out.
0: Called out. It was a warning, written warning.
1: Stand by one sec, I'll get that.
0: Sorry.
1: Yeah, no problem, just didn't get up. One sec, I'll get that to you.
0: Thank you.

0: 86. You put myself in C811 at 160 Canterbury Street. Well,
1: I got that.
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0: Especially if you'll... 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
1: Kaplan.
2: Foot.
1: White Mercedes, Mike Alpha, Juliet, Papa, 6-3.
2: Panel 2 chair, 35 law. That, just the management maintenance office.
0: Affirmative, general burglar, zone 3.
2: Yep, comes in all the time. I'll be pulling in a second, I'll let you know.
0: Have it.

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1: Again, I know things from off the seat. And we call for the wagon, correct?
0: Yes, wagon is on the way. And the I number 64604. Again, 64604.
1: All right, thank you.

0: She's going to UMass. Go Tigers.
1: Hi.
2: Just trying to catch up. Are you still on 3 Tango Tango November 7-1?
1: Nope, that was a citation I cleared.
2: I have it.

0: Oregon, I'm clearing. Franklin and Harding.
1: Have it.
0: So would you say 93 Piedmont?
2: Affirmative. It is for a female.
0: Okay.

0: Oscar 15. Go ahead. Hotel 796, you all set?
1: Yeah, just looking for the wagon.
2: We're getting a crowd here.
0: Greasy, is the wagon on?
1: Yeah, wagon's on.
0: I know you're on the way. You have an ETA, roughly?
1: Turning on to Myrtle right now. Be there in 2 seconds.
0: I got it. Hotel 796 should be another minute or two. Oscar 15.
3: Go ahead.
0: So check on the welfare 80 Outlook Drive. Vanessa Vargas is calling regarding her 14-year-old daughter, Elian Vargas. She's out of control, destroying her home. She says she wanted to kill her mother. I guess she was looking for weapons, allegedly. EMS has been notified. They're going to be staging.
3: I got it.
0: 14, what's this?
3: I got it. Passerby reporting a female on the side of the road by a gray sedan yelling and flaring her arms.

0: 76 A Alpha Commonwealth Ave for a hit and run. Speak with Tiffany. Oscar 6.
1: What?
0: You want Frank for a hit and run. Speak with Rosemary.
1: I got it.

0: Так, Глад.
1: Good.
0: Citation issue, thank you.
1: Please, you.
2: Where are you?
1: Well, wait.
2: We clearing Piedmont, starting mileage 2.4.
1: Receive 1724 stop.

0: country. One column that's so far reporting, there's two Hispanic male teens that are assaulting another male outside in the back lot right now, 6:15
1: a.m. I have

0: Fine. 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
1: Have it.
2: Thank you. Yeah, just the one call. 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

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We have that thing.

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0: What was the last pickup location?
1: 2 Washington Square for 2.
0: And the wagon is on the west side, correct?
1: He's coming to drop off 4.
2: Telling him within sight of the station. I'll take care of it.
0: How's that, Ken? I was going to grab the spare one, but no, that's okay.
1: Got it.
3: So you can clear the bull or head of the vehicle. National Grid will be here working, but they're going to be off the roadway, so they don't need that long.

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0: Hotel 796. 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Did you just leave it under the original assignment, or did you punch a second?
1: I left it on the original assignment. I'll get you that number one sec.
2: Alpha, Papa, yeah. Papa, 97. All set.
3: I got it.
1: 4. And then 64604.
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1: You.
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0: you know, if we can show me out, there's no active fight right now.
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1: Receive.
3: Boy, have you arrived to Merrifield yet? 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
1: November 5, we're directly in the front, right by the rotary.
0: Okay, I'll be there in a second, I'm leaving the station.

0: I checked the area and the parking lot, so I'm not seeing anybody. You can clear it out, code 5.
1: Alright, I'm centering the area. Can you take a ride by 290 Belmont? Allegedly it's a DMV, dark blue vehicle. It's been holding a while.
0: See if I have that.

0: we just got a call from a male that was involved in this incident. His name is Juan Perez. He lives in apartment 212. He's requesting to speak with officers. The call taker to relay to him to come outside and speak with you guys.
1: Perfect, thank you. Yeah, we're right in the parking lot.
0: Appreciate it.

0: 17 wagon. Yeah, I'm all set.
1: Is the wagon on?
2: The 2 wagon on 162. I believe she was watching it from the apartment window. I believe the basketball court is on the prospect list.
1: Alright, we got it.
2: But I'll call her similar.

0: 11 for a domestic 19 Gardner Street, apartment 2. We had to use a Spanish interpreter. Magdalena Osorio was calling, reporting that her husband, Zacharias, physically assaulted her. She was declining EMS. At first, it appeared that he had left. So we just got off the phone with her. She reported that he is home still. To the best of her knowledge, he's still inside. They are separated. She's going to be outside. They're not actively fighting. No weapons.
1: Appreciate it.
0: Is Tar available to assist? Oscar 11, 19 Gardner, to the domestic.
2: Special 84, I can break away from here and go assist 11.
0: Bye, thank you.
2: Joe? That gentleman got walked away. He refused.
3: I have it.
4: Eight. Can you just recode this a malicious mischief? I'll be doing a report. Quick fast.
3: I have it.

0: Alright, it's code 160 for now. I'll speak with Nikki. So she has an LTC and her friend Edward Zalcourt took her 5 guns that she owns and won't return them. He lives above Pizza Palace. She'll be waiting outside and unsure what he's doing with them or if he has an LTC. I'm trying to locate him in Massacre. Every single day. I'm going to try to disarm the alarm, but just in case he comes in around this time, from them watering the garden.
1: Bruce.
0: You can make a note of that, just so they don't want us responding. Just for that.
1: Bruce, hold up.
0: And you can put me out of Clayson Beach.
1: Bruce.

0: Certo.
1: What was the address for that call in regards to the firearms?
0: 121 Millbury Street.
1: Okay. Is that where the suspect who has them is, or just the victim?
0: Stand by. I'm trying to get a better address for that. I'll fly that way. They can back me off if they don't take it.

0: getting the address is 1032 Milby Street above the pizza store. So that is the where the alleged firearms are.
1: Milby Street, okay.

0: wagon. What number North Ashland is that off Highland?
1: South Affirmative, right next to the Honey Farms. It's number 9, North Ashland.
0: Okay, Flaring Station, I'll be there in 2 minutes.
1: Thank you.

0: 10.
1: Good.
0: For an update, she's saying he allegedly stole 4 out of 6 of her firearms that are registered to her, and that he just left the Milbury Street area and allegedly is going home to get rid of them.
1: Did she say where home is?
0: She said above Palace Pizza, the Google address is 1032 Selfridge Street.
2: 22.
0: Go ahead.
2: You saw this wagon for 1 male, 1 arrest, 18 Enid Street.
0: You all set?

0: Thanks. Can you give the call a call back to meet us outside?
1: Hi, Everett.
2: Wagon is clear in North Ashland, heading back.
3: Miss you. What?
4: We're going to be clearing all the drive. We're over to safety plan with the family. The grandma's going to be picking up a 14-year-old female.
3: For Wall Street, mail is moved along. Clear that out. And then Merrifield, no violation. You can clear that out as well. Cook's up.
1: Have it.

0: What? For North Ashland, I also have a docket number whenever you're ready.
1: Sure, I'll go with it.
0: It's going to be 2662 Romeo Oscar 891, served in hand at 1743. And I'll be clear and settled to report.

0: but I think they're actually on the west side on Eden Street. But I think Officer Giles may have answered up for that.
1: I spoke with some neighbors, but nothing showing any clear.
0: I don't know, but he did answer up for it. But it's right around the corner at 17 Eden Street.
2: Yeah, that's what I thought. Off Lancaster?
0: Yeah, it runs parallel to Main Street. If you go up George Street, Eden's on your left.
2: All right. I can get that. I'll check one.
0: Greetings.
3: Okay. We tried the last 3 days to get her belongings out of there. He's never home. I don't know if you want to just go over there and see if she'll let him in. Allegedly, the order expired and there's a new one today, she's saying. She's waiting at McDonald's on West Boylston Street, so if you want to just give me a notification, I'll be able to call her and send her over.
4: All right, trying to just get an statement, but I have a very limited bullet for that male that took off with the firearms.
3: Go with him.
4: Prior to our arrival, about 1 or 2 minutes ago, he passed by Millbury at Bank of America with a silver Honda CRV, unknown reg. The operator is a Hispanic male wearing basketball shorts and a white T-shirt, heading down towards Millbury Street. That was the last COP.
3: Are the firearms in the vehicle?
4: Yep. He apparently stuffed them in his pocket.

0: So I'm going to drop this one off, then I'll go to Enid, and then I'll switch back to 2. That's all right.
1: That is perfect. Thank you for your help.
0: Anytime, buddy.

0: DIT6. Are you close to Albany Street? Can translate for the sergeant?
1: I can make my way there.
0: Thank you.

0: 6455. 64655. And it was 1800.
1: Yes, sir.
0: No.
2: 1600,
0: sure, it's going to be 64659. Again, that's 64659.
2: Thank you.

and 9, change of address of that male. Apparently he's going to be living at 121 Milbury Street. I don't know if you got that, but that's what we got now.

0: and 9, change of address of that male. Apparently he's going to be living at 121 Milbury Street. I don't know if you got that, but that's what we got now. Apartment number 3.
1: No, very conflicting information, but I...
0: Yep, seems like it.

0: He's supposedly operating a gray Honda CRV Mass Reg 3 Whiskey Mike Romeo 83.
1: I have it.

0: and she's a second staff and litter in the shelter. I guess she spoke with another officer yesterday at 237 Chandler Street, and for some reason she thinks she's going to be able to get into the shelter today. She sounds a little agitated on the phone. I just got the phone with her. I thought you could head over there and talk to her.
1: Yes, sir. Thank you.
2: November 2.
0: Good.
2: Just start the area. Tell you for this, please.
0: I believe it's Boulevard. Stand by. Utah car sent by for the following officer safety bolo. Last seen in the area, Milbury Street bolo for a 2007 Honda CRV color blue, match rich 3 Whiskey Mike Romeo 83. 3 Whiskey Mike Romeo 83, operated by an Edward Valcourt, allegedly in possession of 3 to 4 firearms. Described as a Hispanic male wearing basketball shorts and a t-shirt.

0: One.
1: All right, I still got email. We're going to head on over to whatever the address was on my computer. I'll call over.
0: 35 ALI, I have it.
1: And I guess the order was already there for 6, so that's enough service.
2: The codies, or if they could shut it off on their end.

0: 1. Sorry to do this. Are you and 3 able to reroute and go back there?
1: Back where?
0: To 35 airline.
1: The female's following us, Edward.
0: I have a structure fire coming in. They need help possibly evacuating.
1: Oh, okay. Yeah, I'll pull over. I'll just advise her to wait over in the old home, you know, and then I'll return to it.
0: Okay. 02.
2: What was the address? What number airline?
0: Well, it's going to be a structure fire for the Stop and Shop on West Boylston Street.
1: 1. Sorry, this lady's not the smartest person I've ever dealt with. Can you call her and let her know what's going on?
0: I have it. Just in case you want to split that way.

0: Got it. The office is right around the corner.
1: Hey, it appears to be unoccupied.

0: Sir, Captain Officer 3 are inside the store. We're just assisting evacuating the individuals who are refusing to get out. Fire just arrived on scene. It appears electrical fire. There is a decent amount of smoke, but it's all just coming out of the outlet through, around the store.
1: All right, Tom. Sorry, everybody's out.
0: We're going to have confirmation on that in about 30 seconds. We're just walking through the last aisle now, and then myself and three will be exiting.
1: All right, have it. Thank you.

0: And where is the location of that vehicle?
1: 343 Harding.
2: Echo 51, just be advised, hotel is unoccupied.

0: Anyone from the real time crime center on? From real time on?
1: Yeah, that.
0: I should do there, and I want to go to 4 seconds.

0: one. Who's that in car 29?
1: Traffic 7.
0: Hey, but let me switch to ask, would you be able to just block the entrance for the next maybe like 10 minutes or so? Because there's a bunch of cars coming in, it's causing a little bit of a traffic jam on West Wilson Street with people trying to exit.
1: Yeah, I can do that.
0: Thank you.

0: Unit 0, 2128, Austin Ave, 50 bikes, please. Gentlemen, it's two of the community flatbeds.
1: Sorry, you said Boston Ave or Austin?
0: A-L-L-S-T-O-N.
1: Alright, I'll have the tow coming. November 2, have they showed up?
2: Negative, not yet.

0: Wagon, I'm clearing Eden Street. Where's the pickup on the west side?
1: The 19 Gardner Street.
0: All right, I'm going to drop this guy off first if that's not something that needs to be stepped up. Does that work?

0: November 2 on, November 2. Sorry, they want to make sure that's a motorcycle, right, not a moped.
1: It looks like a moped, but it's a 150cc motorcycle.
0: I have it, down the way.

0: Negative, 0 stock on November 2.
1: November 2, you call?
0: Negative, they were just trying to debate what they were going to send, but they have the flatbed on the way.
1: Okay.
0: 15, you're all set over there?
2: Yeah, it should be. Well,

0: Sierra 2, did I hear that male's in custody for Millbury Street?
1: Affirmative, Sarge.
0: Where are they?
1: 121 Millbury.

0: Everybody. I just have to write a reason in the CAD, that's all.
1: Traffic pool.
0: Stand by.

0: I'll be able to run under the bridge next to the Korean War Memorial on Summer Street.
1: How's that?
0: I think we'll have you got one.
1: Five. Chapter Corgo. Conform.
2: Yeah, great. I'm out with a DMV, 470 West Boylston Street. Jim was asking for consideration. He's making arrangements. It's going to be Mass Reg 5 Kilo Yankee Hotel 41.
1: Okay.
0: Station.
3: Richard.

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1: November 4.
0: Go ahead.
1: Where's the wagon?
0: Is the wagon on?

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1: Golf 25, go ahead.
2: Direct.
1: Golf 25, can you go again? Your radio cut out.
0: Yeah, I was going to call for the wagon, but I guess they already did. So just regard.
1: Okay.
0: I'll take the I number if you have it, though.
1: I do have it. It's 64691. In that 64691.
0: Have a thing, sir.
1: You're welcome.

0: 13. Hey, Larry, was advised you have to come back tomorrow morning. Speak with the manager. I'll be call 5. Will you have a 12, Queen?
1: Okay, Section 12, EMS is actually there staging right now. It's going to be the basement of CHL for Armando Rodriguez Rivera, 36 years old. I guess he's attempted 3 times in the past to hurt himself. He's willing to get some mental health, but he's been aggressive, and I guess he is under the influence. The staff is filing the paperwork. No weapons on him, but he does have a history of using scissors in the past.
0: Alright, but you can show us on arrival. We can let EA know that they're just coming.
1: Reason.

0: crossing the wagon. We're right crossing the Homewood Suites on Summer Street, under that bridge there.
1: I'll let them know. They're on the west side.

my harassment call, 789 Grove Street, apartment 2. You'll be speaking with Jasmine Hernandez. She's Spanish-speaking only, but there is a male named Eddie that's translating, and he also called in. I guess her ex-boyfriend in Alfred Munich, 5775, violated a 209A earlier, is what he was reporting. However, the orders are showing expired.

0: Wagons clearing Gardner. What's next? 104 Chandler, you said?
1: Yes, 104 Chandler Street. And I believe NRT has one, too, on the east side. You can switch over whenever you have a chance.
0: Okay. All right, we're all going to be clearing out of here. Fire still has a ladder and an engine on scene, but they're all set up in the parking lot.
1: All right, that female is back at McDonald's waiting. Zero two. Stand by.

November 2. 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

0: one, you're not coming over.
1: I'm sorry, everything in this car is trash, so. Can you hear me now?
0: Yes.
1: Alright, if you don't mind just giving her a call back and asking her to head over to the house if she's still in the area, we check McDonald's, she's no longer here.
0: Alright, I will.

0: November 4, can you put the narcotic code on this, please?
1: All right, what code?
0: Narcotics.
1: I have it.
2: Wagon, I'm clear, 104 Chandler. I'm going to drop these two off.
3: Greasy. I'll let Ethan know you'll head over there after that.
2: Okay, thanks. You got no other pickups over here, right?
3: Correct. Nothing further on the west.
2: All right, thanks.
1: Four wagons dropping off the prisoners, and I'll be over.
0: Thank you.

especially still. 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Can you show my numbers to Mulberry Street, please, and then I'll be clear. And can you create an assignment for myself and special duty for you can use Tacoma Street at Clark Street, and we'll be out there for a little bit.

0: Echo 33. Can you add me to 121 Mill Bay Street and also punch up a set of numbers for a check on the welfare? Mill Bay Street right in front of McGovern's. Mail is all set. Just walk them up and move them along.
1: Alright, you clear from both?
0: I am.

0: 66.
1: Yeah, you said you keyed up earlier. Were you clearing out Elm Street? The radar really didn't come through.
0: Yeah, no answer at the door.
1: I got that. Thank you. Special duty, Freon. Getting ready to switch over. Just want to make sure you're still out on Clayson Road before we switch.
0: I'm actually still on call. I'm clear on Clayson Road. I'm going to head over to Morgan Park. It's a good place to watch another 7-0.
1: Okay, you got it.

0: Can you meet me and the sergeant at the Bank of America's lot?
1: One moment.
0: Thank you.

0: raccoon that's stuck in a pile of some rusty items, I guess. And I guess there's a dead raccoon next to it. Should be under the bridge at 381 Southbridge. Good, check that out. Thank you.
1: Thirteen.

0: Yeah, two.
1: Chris.
2: Oh, stand by one.
1: Side, stand by for the following BOLO. A WRT-8 bus in the area of the hub, 60 Foster Street, reports it is a white Ford Taurus, tinted windows, four occupants inside with water guns. They were shooting the water guns at people walking by and bus drivers. Again, it's a Ford Taurus, white, Mass PC, 4 X-ray Romeo Bravo 85, 4 XRB85 in the area of the hub on Foster Street.

0: How detailed is that eye number for you? It's 64706. 64706.
1: Refuse. Can you just answer the comments on that call? In the medicine on the sidewalk. No, do a report and then I'm going to leave it.
0: You see?

0: 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We're going to be in the back lot over here.
1: Alrighty.

0: marijuana.
1: Go ahead.
0: Yes, sir. We're just switching over. I just need to let you know I got 15 calls hanging. I'm going to go through them now. None look too high priority. I'll get them out as I can.
1: Okay. We'll be out of here in a minute.

0: Hey, Chris.
1: Got flagged down for a car accident here at 20 Wall Street.
0: Received.
1: Do you have any calls on Route 10 that I can take care of?
0: Let me see. I'm going through them now. Standby one.
2: Sick. Go to Wall Street. It's mine.
0: Receipt.
3: November 4, Wagner, is that now? Thank you.
0: Received.

0: can talk to an officer before she goes home to 289 Constitution. She's afraid to go home. She got into a domestic with her parents earlier today. That's why she ran away. And she's concerned of being harmed if she goes home. She's going to be waiting out in front of 206. Officer 4.
1: Ms. 11,
0: go ahead.
1: Good evening, Grave Tundra. 3, X-ray, Echo, Juliet, 6-1, all set.
0: I'm sorry, Traffic 11, can I just have the first, can you just give me the plate again? I apologize.
1: It's 3, X-ray, Echo, Juliet, 6-1.
0: Confirming you're still in the area of 283 Lake Ave?
1: Yes, ma'am.
0: Thank you.
2: Got
3: it. You pull me out with Maswich, 9 Juliet Delta, 853, Salisbury, 5 Park Ave. All set.
4: 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We're on Morgan Park, so fly.
5: Receive. Hey.
0: Hey, Chris.
5: You gotta tell when you're ready.
0: Go ahead with it.
5: It's gonna be a silver Hyundai.

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1: Go ahead.
2: Pass Roger. 315 Hotel Delta 5. Alpha.

0: 7.
1: Go ahead.
0: You can clear out Franklin Street. No one's over here. Yeah, I'll head to Coral Street.
1: Received.

0: 15. We'll see what Tesla's like, so I'll be clearing.
1: Received.
2: Their police department, they're giving us a runaround, refusing to give us the information. So one of my supervisors is now going to call out to them to try to figure out why they won't disclose the information to us.
1: All right, thank you.
2: You're welcome.
3: November 4, we clear the calling.
1: Received.

0: 15.
1: Yeah.
0: Can you show me where it's in my dark, please?
1: Yes, sir.

I just got an update that the RP for this is actually at 20 Freedom Way right now. Affirmative. Just trying to read the comments. It just got updated.

0: was called in by Sanal Simpson at Acure Hospital.
1: After a back and forth with the supervisor, they're still refusing to do it. They advise that you can call into CGIS, have them do a teletype request, or have the victim call herself to confirm it. They will not confirm anything for us through dispatch. It has to come officially through CGIS or the victim.
2: All right, I'll be contacting CGIS then. Thank you.

0: 14, what's the incident number?
1: My number will be 64693, 64693.
0: Thank you.
1: You're welcome.

0: on the wagon?
1: Yeah, wagon. Female arrest, Belmont at Lake Ave.
0: Okay, wait.
1: Thank you.
0: Wagon, your best bet is to go into Shrewsbury and then come over the bridge again. We're going to be in the median here in the middle. Alright, that was unreadable. Say again. Go over the bridge into Shrewsbury and turn around, and we're going to be in the median.

0: November 4th.
1: Okay.
0: Myself in November 5th will be out at 205 Chandler Street. We'll be all set.
1: Appreciate it.

0: on the west side on a call. You could probably reach him better on the west side.
1: Okay, thanks. I'm going to tell you, I'm heading down to the bridge over Quinsig. I was going to give you a cross spot. I can catch you later.
2: He'll wake up later. I appreciate it.
1: You want me to just give them to Alex, and then he can give them to you?
2: Yeah, sure. Thank you.
1: Okay.

0: you should create a set of numbers for one OHV. It should be a black moped, black male operator, black size D, white shirt, not registered. And you just, you can use Tacoma Constitution for the address. He already took off. Not pursuing. Not following.
1: Copy that.

right onto Lake Ave. Take a left off Belmont, right on Lake Ave there. Alright, cool, thanks. I'm approaching Belmont and Shrewsbury, be there in a minute.

imitate calling her and texting her with some intimidation threats about going to court. They asked her to file a report. Thank you. Court 8 Greenville Ave. Lewis is calling. He's going to be standing by his Honda CRV. It was struck by another vehicle that took off. He has some limited details for the report.

0: timing is 23.9.
1: Receive 1931 wagon. Oscar 3. Yeah. 3 of a Section 12 call to assist EA. It's going to be 56 Olga Ave, apartment 1. They're here for Section 12 on a male named Xavier. He was trying to elope, but the family on scene has him contained. He tried to pull a knife on his parents earlier this morning. Unknown if he still has access to any weapons. Paperwork is in hand. EMS is staging.
2: About 14 Ducks, where I saw her walking down Lake Street just now, so. Spot over there.
1: Receive. Oscar 5.

Oscar 7. Call 92 Holton Street, apartment 1. Jessica's calling. She needs to report her son, Gavin, as a runaway. He ran away this morning. She has a description for the report and a bolo.

0: Can you contact the Paxton Police Department and see if they can go to 82 South Street in their town and see if there is a 2021 Toyota Highlander color blue Mass Ridge 2 Bravo Yankee Papaw 17 there?
1: I just want to confirm 2 Bravo Yankee Papaw 17.
0: Correct, yeah, and just see if you can get some contact information from who was driving this car, who the passenger was. It's maybe more of a malicious mischief than a hit and run. Thank you, just let me know. I'm going to leave this over to the 700 for now.
1: Appreciate it.

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We pull at TLC at Richmond and Audubon. Numbers of Bravo 228.

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1: Receipt.

0: Susie about a motor vehicle break that happened last night. Looks like some Beats headphones were taken. She does have video footage of this. She'd like to file a report.
1: I have it.
2: 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TRC, please.

0: I still have it open, but I have it clear. How do you want me to close it out before?
1: Stop. Sorry. Foot Pursuit, Lafayette right now, male in gray, has a firearm. Lafayette towards Harding.
0: They're calling us out on the west side. Good.
1: There was another shorter male, light skin. Oh. Got the male cutting through 3G's now.
0: Cutting through 3G's, shorter male, light skin.
1: Stick in the way.
2: I was wondering 25, wanting to go to the...

0: So it was a shorter meal, all black balaclava, black fanny pack. He went towards, like, Crompton.
1: Okay, the shorter meal, light-skinned, all black fanny pack, towards Crompton.
2: The kid in the black might have been the Indian Zavala.
0: Hell time on.
3: Dad?
0: Not sure if you'll catch anything. He came down Lafayette. We got him right behind on the side of 152 Millbury Street.
4: CR4, that's affirmative. They're still in pursuit of one.
5: Did you have a tank top?
1: Light skinned, all black fanny pack.
6: Hey, that's well, back across this part. There's a ton of people here. Officer Mike is here as well.
0: We currently are not chasing the other one.
5: Did the other male have a black tank top?

0: pack was a square. It was one of those zipper ones, kind of like a cheaper looking one. Yeah. It's all 22. If we have a K-9, can we send him this way?
1: K-9 4 is in the area, Compton.
2: Yeah, I'm pulling up to you guys right now.
3: 9 to Golf Units. Was it Damien?
4: Yes, I believe it was.
3: I'm in the custody.

0: Psycho 33, does Nine have someone in custody?
1: Affirm, I got him on custody by the tennis court on Crompton Park.
2: Received by the tennis court at Crompton. Thank you, 7.
1: Nine, I'm going to follow his foot trace as he was coming from the middle of the park, and he currently has a black chain top on. No fanny pack, no hoodie.
3: 6, myself and 7 with 9.
2: Received.
4: Real time, if you could focus on the Crompton kid, might be able to track him better, because we have Cannon over here.
2: Received.
5: John, where are you right now?
3: We're behind.
4: What is that, the old 3Gs?
5: Alright.

Hey, Jake, can you come to the corner, if you don't mind? Lafayette, Harding, just to show Noel exactly where the site was off.

0: North Carolina?
1: Go ahead, AJ.
0: We don't have anything on Damien. If you guys can find anything on him, it's free to go. This time we'll just lose our cameras and see if he's done something.
1: Alright, I got it. I was following his foot trace back from here from Thompson Park. See if I can find a black hoodie on him. Yeah, he definitely had it on. He had a 55 too. He was with a bunch, like four other kids though. They could have just handed it off too, but.
2: State troopers are there on the bleachers now. We are the entrance of Compton Park. November 14, November 3.
1: Okay.

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1: Thank you.
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0: You notified me that you...
1: Greasy, CSU on one.
0: What?
1: Transit 5, we have a fire and recovery over in the Crofton Park area.

0: 40 Ellsworth. Or Ellsworth at...
1: Yes, you have it.
2: Did you say Ellsworth at Harding?
1: Affirmative.
2: Yep, you have it.

0: 3.
1: You don't like Apple Pie?
0: 3, Steve. /537 Lincoln Street, the D'Angelo is for disorderly. It's going to be for a female wearing all brown and making a scene, refusing to leave.
2: Receive out of it.
0: One to assist.

0: Oscar 3.
1: Correct.
0: 30 Orange Street, check. It was a 911 call mapping here. No call, he wasn't making any sense. The address he gave is 12, and then his aunt scared him. We tried asking him more questions, and it just wasn't making any sense. A mask up for the number. Oscar 4,
2: was... Can I just have the high number for down here, please?
0: Absolutely. High number is 64739. 64739.
2: Anna, thank you.
0: You're welcome. Oscar 4, can you assist 3?
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1: Downtown 8, I got a call here by the hub, at the hub, by the stairs. Security found an elderly Asian male who seems very lost and confused. He's going to stay with him.
0: But I'm with downtown. Three.
2: Downtown 3, just to let you know, we're leaving the city council meeting right now. We'll be heading that way.
1: Receive, I have that.